X1039. It's the Airborne Toxic event. Hey, what's up? It's Crowley. And since it's been a little bit since the movie came out, it's a great time to remind everybody the Airborne Toxic event got their name from the Don DeLillo novel White Noise. The movie's pretty fun. If you read the book, it might be frustrating. That's a Don DeLillo thing, but brilliant, utterly brilliant, and has such insightful sentences in it, man. But yeah, if you're looking for like a big overarching plot and stuff, I wouldn't hold your breath for that. Still, Crowley recommends White Noise by Don DeLillo. Hey, new Sublime coming up right now. Dexter and the Moonrocks freaking out on X1039.

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1: Traffic's starting to look a whole lot better if you're on Powers Boulevard. That big delay we were seeing between Woodman and Dublin Boulevard heading southbound, that has really dissipated. Just some heavier traffic left at the light. Same goes for the heavy traffic between South and North Carefree Circles. Now, for those who are traveling northbound I-25 between Bijou and Garden of the Gods, still expect to see some heavy traffic. This traffic report is sponsored by Staples. 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They've got back-to-school supplies as low as 25 cents, up to 40% off select tech, 20% off for teachers, and more. 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Staples, that was easy. I'm Leslie Scott. That's traffic on X1039.
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Oh, do you want more Kim Deal and the Pixies? All right, let's make this monkey go to heaven. It's X1039.

0: 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Hey, it's Crowley. Have you taken a look at our app yet? I got to really know just what a value the app is, all right? 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

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It's Jupiter. Coming up, Suzanne Vega and a little DNA test with it. But right now, it's the Dave Matthews Band on X 103.9.

0: Suzanne Vega with Tom's Diner. Hey, it's Crowley, and I think that's going to do it for me. Was pretty complainy today, but hey, the day's over with now. Had a little cursed day with just all kinds of dumb little crap. And now we roll over into a cursed day Thursday for tomorrow. But, you know, hang on to the good things, man. Make that gratitude list or whatever. Like, I'll note as bad of a mood I was in today. New Dune trailer. My favorite band, the Mountain Goats, dropped a new song. Same day, Social D dropped a new song. They won out for getting played on the 3 o'clock throwdown. But you're damn right I'm going to get the Mountain Goats on. Their new song is called Candlebox, actually. It's about a band, an imaginary band that got to open for Candlebox and tour with them back in the 90s. Oh, choice. So choice. Can't wait to get that one on pretty soon. So, good things. Good things. It's not all bad. Could be worse. And to be clear, when I say it could be worse, that is not an invitation to the universe to prove me right. All right, I'm going to get out of here. Starling and X, she's got your evening, and I'll talk to y'all tomorrow with another set of Tigno Taro tickets. It's X1039, Crowley away.
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I'm Starling. Got Empire of the Sun, Sum 41, and the one hitter is coming up in about a half an hour now. News from Dirty Heads, one of those days on X1039.

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0: 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If you want to qualify to win tickets to see the Sex Pistols, they're going to be at the Ogden Theater in Denver on September 15th. I'm going to have you text me some keywords. 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
1: 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Tonight's featured track is Steal My Sunshine from Len. I'll be back in just a minute to tell you more about it, but here it is on X-1039.

0: Tonight's featured track on X1039's One Hitter is Steal My Sunshine from Len. I found this article. One hit wonders are meant to get stuck in time, to become confined to the year the artist and song hit their peaks. Occasionally, a rare gem transcends those borders. You know, I have to disagree with this because there are one hit wonders that stand the test of time. It's crazy. A track that finds legs outside of the charts and traditional music means of measured success for Canadian band Len. Its 1999 single, Steal My Sunshine, remains its biggest hit in a 25-year career. But while the group has failed to chart with follow-up releases, the song continues to find a place in the cultural zeitgeist every year. Not in music, but in TV and movies. The song, which debuted in July 1999, was written by Len's Mark Costanza after attending a rave north of his hometown, Toronto. Upon returning home from the festival, pseudo-band member and friend Brendan Canning played a song by Andrea True Connection for Costanza called More, More, More. The song that would later get sampled and used as the bass of Len's hit, although that's not exactly how Canning recalls it. Quote, Mark credits me, but to be honest, I was doing a bit of drugs back then. Certain memories aren't quite as clear. What Canning does remember is doing some freestyle spoken word on the track, which appears at the beginning of the song, and later receiving $2,500 from Columbia Records, which he later used to buy pedals for him and his new band, Broken Social Scene, co-founder Kevin Drew, to record their band's debut release, Feel Good Lost. Tangent aside, that's how Steal My Sunshine was born. Steal My Sunshine never topped the charts, but it did peak at number 3 in Canada, number 9 on the Billboard Hot 100. And its ubiquity between 1999 and 2000 made that sample, that animated pinging noise in the song's airy melodic structure, an instantly recognizable earworm for many. And the song's colorful California and Florida shot video was on high rotation on MTV. Los Angeles radio station KROQ, K-Rock, gave it the coveted Song of the Summer title in honor that Costanza remembers fondly. And really, let's admit it, this truly is a song of every summer, a trusty staple that needs to be played as a declaration of summer beginning. But above all, beyond people's correlation between the song's bouncy beat and the summer sunshine vibe, Steal My Sunshine truly prevailed that year because it was simply a great pop song with an enduring hook. 9 years after its release, Steal My Sunshine found new footing on the soundtracks of TV shows. You know, it was also in Go, which is where I heard it the first time. Great movie, by the way, 1999. It was also in Zach and Miri Make a Porno. And it has also appeared in 4 TV shows and another movie, Mother's Day. While that may just look like a coincidence, there are great qualities to Steal My Sunshine that make it such an alluring soundtrack pick. Costanza, by the way, takes very little credit for the past 17 years of continued success for Steal My Sunshine. Quote, the second the song blew up, that's not my song anymore. I was part of it. I was there. But the fact that it does what it does every year, you know, movies, commercials, whatever, has nothing to do with me. It has to do with the people that have a connection to it. You know, it feels like it has so much more power than me as just one individual. You've been listening to The One Hitter on X1039.
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Finger 11 taking us into the 8 o'clock hour on X1039. I'm Starling. We got My Chemical Romance, Blink 182, and the newest from Weezer this hour. Now it's the newest from Death Cab for Cutie, Riptides on X1039.

X1039, kicking it back to 1996 with Luscious Jackson's Naked Eye. You're not going to believe this. No, well, you are. Live Nation Entertainment is trying to say that they are not actually a monopoly. I'll tell you more about that in 10 on X1039.

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That one is Picking Dragon's Pockets. I love that track. So get this. Live Nation Entertainment is asking a federal judge to overturn a jury verdict that found the company violated antitrust laws by maintaining an illegal monopoly in the live entertainment industry, marking the latest development in one of the most closely watched competition cases involving the U.S. concert business. Live Nation has filed post-trial motions arguing that the evidence presented during the antitrust trial was insufficient to support the jury's conclusions.

0: happily married. I can't believe Stephanie exists. At least once a day, she says something unprompted. Do you know what time Yum Yum Donuts opens? Can a bee sting another bee? All of these questions feel very Googleable.
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5: 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Getting injured in a car crash is bad enough. 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

Somber on X1039. I will present you this headline without comment because I don't want to get myself in trouble. Air Force engineer accused of cutting down 13 police cameras, saying that they're unconstitutional. Jeffrey Sovereign faces 25 charges after Virginia police say he destroyed 13 Flock license plate cameras, and supporters are paying his legal bills. Again, no comment on this. But here's Fuel with Shimmer on X1039.

0: 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Then one time every month, because we're not going to spam you. 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One time every month, you're going to get an email. It's going to have new music and you vote. You love it or you hate it. And again, we value your opinion. I swear we do. And we look forward to hearing from you. And also leave a comment. And that way we can read it on air. 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

Blur kicking off the 90s at 9 on X1039. And if you didn't know, you might not know this, but the lead singer of Blur is now the lead singer of the Gorillaz. Yeah, the more you know. So I'm Starling, and I got you too. Mother Love Bone, Green Day, and Chris Isaac this hour. Now it's the Red Hot Chili Peppers on X1039.

0: Yeah, I told you that song was coming up. 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And if you love the 90s at 9, hey, you got to check out Sunday service. 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
1: 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We're going to dance. 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

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Be caller number 10, that'll get you qualified. 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And because some people, well, myself included, just natural born rule breakers, we had to make a rule.

0: 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Then on August 1st, and you got to be there to win on August 1st. 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

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I get the news from Muse. 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But just a heads up, if you want to qualify to win tickets to see Muse, they're going to be at Fiddler's Green with Portugal the Man and the Temper Trap on August 18th. 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

timeless track from the Talking Heads on X1039. Get this. King Gizzard and the Lizard Wizard. We actually named a chicken that. One of my chickens. King Gizzard and the Lizard Wizard announced a new album. This summer, the band is going to release Alien Metal. And today, earlier today, they released their first single, Level 5, via a video directed by Hayden Somerville. The album follows the band's recent rave shows, as well as their 2023 album, The Silver Cord, and taking a deeper dive into electronic sounds. And I don't know if you know this, but they are going to be at the Field of Vision 2 Festival in Buena Vista. And that is August 14th through the 16th, if you want to check that out. Honestly, the drive into Buena Vista is incredible. It's a drive you got to do. Now it's the news from Blue Brigada on X1039.

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darling, coming at you from the X1039 studio. And I got the Beastie Boys, I got The Offspring, and I got Lit this hour. But now, news from Dexter and the Moonrocks. I love this track. It's called Freaking Out on X1039.

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If you love to play golf, you love to win money, and you love to do both for a good cause, I'm going to hook you up. X1039 presents the 6th Annual Teed Off Classic Charity Golf Tournament. It's going to be at Cheyenne Shadows Golf Course August 7th. And 100% of the proceeds from raffles and registration go to 50 for the Fallen. They help veterans and first responders with mental health and their healing process. And there's a $500 cash prize for the winning foursome. Then try your hand at the hole-in-one contest. 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
14: 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I am signing off. I'm tired. I'm going to go home. 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But I know it's coming back. I know. And I'm not looking forward to it. I hope you have a really great night. I'll be back tomorrow. I'm going to leave you with the newest from Mount Joy, Lucy. On X1039.

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1: And good morning on this Thursday. Is it Thursday already? We had a four-day weekend, so wow. It's Thursday. Good morning. It's 6:05. I'm Summer Justice. And coming up in about 15 minutes, I've got your headlines, your traffic. We'll take a look at that Fox 21 weather forecast. All those details on the way. Loving this rain, by the way, even though it's not a whole lot. So details on that front. And of course, the Aspen Acres fire. Yeah, it's going to rain over there, but then they're also expecting mud. So thinking of them, thinking of you. Thanks for waking up with me. You got Woody and Wilcox on the way.

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2: All right. Well, remember yesterday the discussion about the building in New York City that was collapsing? One of the stranger stories I feel like that we've seen.
3: Yeah, the beams were bending like cigarettes.
2: Bending like cigarettes, exactly. And I love people's follow-ups on stuff like that.
4: Hey there. Guys are talking about that building folding like a lawn chair or folding like a cigarette. But the question is, does it have carrots stuck in the drain?
2: Solid question. Were you almost over it, Chelsea? Had you just cleared that hurdle? Nice to have that wound backened up again, is like they say.
3: Thank you. But out of respect for the people involved in the building collapse situation, carrots in your drain a problem, but solvable. Easier to deal with than a building collapsing in the middle of New York City.
2: Luckily, unless I missed something yesterday, no one's been hurt in that. Obviously, it's a huge issue when a building is just buckling under its own weight, but there hasn't been anybody who's actually, you know, passed away or gotten hurt. They evacuated like blocks. Because if that thing came down, obviously, I hate to state the obvious, that could be a problem for many, many people who aren't even in that building.
5: Did I see that it's being torn down now?
2: I didn't see. They felt like it was stable, but I didn't see them tearing it down. But maybe they are.
3: I mean, how confident would you be going in as a tenant there in that building?
5: Oh my Zero. God.
2: Right. I can't imagine. And speaking of tragedies, obviously yesterday Woody brought up that hemorrhoid wipes were being recalled because they weren't childproofed. The implication seemed to be that they were afraid small children were going to put hemorrhoid wipes in their mouth for some reason.
6: This is Mike from Johnston County. I was catching up on the podcast from yesterday. Be careful with those hemorrhoid wipes. I've eaten one before, and some of them do taste like crap. Oh, I'm funny.
2: At least you called it out. At least there's acknowledgement is one of the big things. Speaking of things going on out there, and while I don't care about award shows, it does sort of become something that I guess justifies TV shows when they announce the Emmy Awards.
3: Yeah, I did see those.
2: And I've been talking about Widow's Bay so much. You see, it got 19 Emmy nominations. It wasn't the leader. I mean, The Pitt with 25 Emmy nominations.
3: I haven't seen it yet, but I can't remember a TV show that has gotten more.
2: May not be a record. The Pitt you're talking about? Yeah, I haven't seen it either. Oddly, Hacks, which has been out for how many seasons?
3: A lot.
5: Six.
3: Gene Smart, right?
2: Yeah. 24 Emmy nominations, just one less than The Pitt.
5: Are you watching
3: she
5: that
3: wins,
5: at all?
2: I watched
3: all
2: it the first season, maybe three episodes, and I didn't care for it.
5: Yeah, it gets so much better. It's one of those that... It took the first season, and my wife loves it, and so I sat there and dealt with it, and then it just got better and better. And
2: really?
5: Better. Yeah.
2: Okay. Well, I mean, obviously, it must be pretty good. That doesn't happen by accident.
5: Especially somebody like you, Wilcox, who loves comedy writing, the theory behind crafting a joke.
2: If only we could do it.
5: No, we don't understand it, but you love hearing about it.
2: I do love learning about it, someday.
5: So this is more of the, taking an old stand-up and making them a late-night host.
2: Okay. Well, I don't know. Maybe I'll give it another shot. Also, DTF St. Louis received double-digit Emmy nominations as well. That's the Jason Bateman one. That's not really funny. I think they describe it as a dark comedy, but not a lot of comedy to it. Chelsea's seen the whole first season.
3: Right.
2: Not funny, but decent?
3: It's pretty heavy, I would say, as opposed to funny even. I mean, there might be some points where you're like, ha ha ha, and these are a lot of comedic actors, but it's not even just dramatic. It feels heavy because of some of the subject matters that are being dealt with.
2: That's when I say the genre of dark comedy or horror comedy, they're so varied because that's what Widow's Bay is too, but has while it has scary moments, has a much lighter and fun feel to it. I don't know how else to describe it. All right. Well, good. I don't know what that means, but there it is. So if you're looking for TV shows, go ahead and check that out. There is a lot that needs to be gotten to this morning. We've only scratched the surface. You're always welcome to be a part of it. Our voicemail, known as the Fez Line, 704-FEZ-3200. Or if you're on the iHeartRadio app, hit that little microphone, the talk back button. That comes right to us.
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1: It is now 6:20 on this Thursday. That was Death Cab for Cutie with Riptides off the new album, I Built You a Tower. And I'm Summer Justice. I have your headlines and forecast right after this.
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3: We got quite a delay to start off our early drive this morning. If you're traveling southbound I-25, this report sponsored by Macy's. There's some late construction picking up here just south of Garden of the Gods, so they are tying up that right lane. It's coned off in there, and we're seeing those stop-and-go speeds starting just shy of Woodman. So make sure you give yourself an extra 10 minutes on that drive from the north end of the city heading south there for I-25. The other problem is crash blocking up the center lane, eastbound Highway 24 in between Mountain Glen and 3rd Street. Macy's one-day sale has thousands of incredible deals on exactly what you need for a summer refresh. 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I'm Aaron O'Neill. That's traffic on
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1: 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Crews are hoping for quieter fire activity due to the precipitation received over the Aspen Acres fires last night. The fire PIO said crews will have to be extra careful due to mud and the risk of slides. They said while the fire has not received enough rain to put the fire out, the rain, humidity, and cooler temperatures are enough to give crews a break from the recent high fire activity. As of yesterday, officials confirmed that the Aspen Acres fire stands at just over 96,000 acres and 16% containment. At least 266 homes have been confirmed destroyed across Pueblo and Custer counties, alongside several commercial properties. It is now the seventh largest wildfire in Colorado history. In an update yesterday, the El Paso County Sheriff's Office said the Rock Creek Canyon fire burning southwest of Cheyenne Mountain State Park is well contained after a full day of battling and observing the fire. They said neighbors in the area may still see minor smoke or hot spots in the area. Crews will return today to continue advancing containment efforts. Officials believe lightning likely sparked that fire, though they have yet to announce the official cause. After a decision by the El Paso County Planning and Community Development Director's denial of Bucky's land use request, the company has filed an appeal. Last month, Bucky sent a land use request to El Paso County, arguing that its proposed use of land would fit the definition of a convenience store. However, El Paso County said they could not determine if that proposal would fit a definition of a convenience store and denied the request. The board will only decide the land use classification. The decision does not approve or deny the actual development. And if you've ever yelled answers at your TV during game shows, then this job might be the right one for you. Jeopardy is looking for a new clue writer, and the gig pays between $132,000 and $178,000 a year. But getting the job is going to be pretty tricky because first you have to pass the same tough online trivia test the contestants take. Then you have to write your own clues covering everything from history, science to pop culture. Then you have to create final Jeopardy questions and back up your research. The writing team is tiny with only about 10 people, making it one of the rarest jobs in TV. All right, let's get a look at that forecast.
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5: Hey there, Fox 21 Storm Team. Meteorologist Nick Temple here, and happy Thursday. After a mild start to the morning, we'll warm up into the mid-80s here in Colorado Springs. And if you're traveling south to Pueblo, into the low 90s for a warm afternoon overall. There will be some showers and storms, just like yesterday, to contest with. Low in chance for some hail and some gusty winds, but there could be a couple rain showers that are heavy at times, so just something to watch out for. Those should dissipate as we go into the evening hours. And overnight tonight, we'll fall into the 50s for a very mild evening.
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7: So the World Cup picks back up today. There's just one game. France plays Morocco, and it's a 4 o'clock Eastern kick. But if you're not a soccer fan, and I get it, not everybody, especially now that the U.S. is out, it'll be interesting to see how ratings and stuff go down. Maybe they will, but take that out of it. It's the fascination that visitors to our country, among others, have as they've come over to see some of these games, which has led to Walmart hosting VIP tours of their stores for World Cup visitors.
8: No.
7: Where's my thing? Yeah. Obviously, the theory being somebody comes over here and is just blown away by American culture, including, of course, Walmart stores, so that they will then guide tours through the Walmart.
8: Guide them through Walmart. What does that
9: mean? I mean, they do have stores in other countries.
7: The guided tours will include custom Walmart passports.
9: Oh, yeah.
7: Aisle stamps, swag, obviously tour guides, and curated product samplings.
9: What would that be?
8: In my mind's eye, it's sort of like you've seen like Segway tours of, you know, famous cities and like our nation's capital. If they're not doing this on the mobility scooters where, you know, you're sort of led up and down the aisle by a Walmart greeter. Oh, sampling the nacho cheese.
7: According to Walmart, tourists will be able to, quote, explore the oversized products, iconic snack aisles, and the uniquely American finds that are available at Walmart.
9: Like, I'm curious about other people's grocery stores and whatnot, too, but I don't know that I want Walmart speaking for the whole country.
7: Well, I don't know that they're speaking for the whole country. They're just showing you that are fascinated by Walmart in general. It's not saying this is America, necessarily.
8: One of the tours will take place in New Jersey, Chelsea, before the World Cup final.
7: I don't know how the actual tours are working. I don't think you can just walk into your local Walmart and say, give me that tour. Maybe you can. Maybe you can always do that. But as far as this goes specifically, you're going to have to do a little digging.
8: The one in Miami will happen between Norway and England, and it's for the first 20 people in line at the Walmart in the parking lot.
9: In line for what?
7: I know what you're thinking. Don't they have Walmarts in other countries? And I think the answer is yes.
9: They do. I know this. Yes, I know that. But I'm not sure like what the distribution is.
8: Walmart operates thousands of stores across 19 countries.
7: There you go. Woody, with the knowledge at the tip of his fingertips.
9: But those are going to cater more towards where they're located, right? So if you're in America, you're like, I want to see an American Walmart.
7: Yeah.
9: I want to see their products and
7: not
9: everything.
7: Not one of these damn wimpy European Walmarts. Right. Look at me.
9: It's like going to McDonald's in another country. You want to see what their menu's like, right?
7: Not really.
8: Nope.
9: Okay. Well, some people do, and that's why Walmart's offering VIP tours. They can hear the chant.
7: I guess you could hear the chant. I don't know if that's part of it or not. So in case you were feeling a little down, maybe you needed that little pick-me-up, you can kind of smell the weekend from here. I think that's what I'm smelling. But this news will put you over the top. And I don't know why you couldn't fake being a tourist and get one of these tours yourself. So greatest time to be alive, he said, ?
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1: Looks like they're pretty wrapped up on the construction southbound I-25 south of Garden of the Gods. This report sponsored by Colorado State Patrol. We got a little leftover slowing, though, for that traffic coming down from Rock Rimmon to Garden of the Gods. A few extra minutes needed for that drive off the north end. The rest of I-25 is in pretty good shape out here. We are getting word of a crash here at Nevada and Uinta. Those northbound lanes really starting to back up there. But the rest of the side streets looking good. The average cost of a first-time DUI in Colorado is over $13,000, and a conviction gives you a criminal record. Make a plan for a sober ride before the party begins. Don't underestimate impairment. Colorado State Patrol. I'm Aaron O'Neill. That's traffic on X1039.
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3: I don't know if I feel good or feel bad that so many listeners are sending us the story about Luke Wilson and his girlfriend ushering in their new child. I guess it means we must talk about these scenarios a lot, and I can't help it. It's fascinating to me. If you didn't see that, but no one else needs to send it, just FYI. Luke Wilson, 54, his girlfriend, 24, and they just had a baby. So that's how we all found out, as the baby emerged. I mean, not literally, but in public.
4: I was going to say.
5: It was the first thing that was on my news feed this morning.
3: And while, yes, a 54-year-old and a 24-year-old in a relationship having a baby, I mean, noteworthy, sure. But, I mean, all of it pales in comparison. And I forget why this came up at my house over the weekend, but I excited my children by bringing up the name Tony Randall at the dinner table and just got blank stares like you can't imagine.
4: They didn't know who Tony Randall was?
3: I knew they wouldn't know who he was, but I tried to explain to them all these other losers who are, you know, oh, look at me with my 30-year age difference, but I'm only 54. Tony Randall was 75 when he married his 25-year-old girlfriend. And then 2 or 3 years later, they had kids. Twins, as a matter of fact. So he was 77, 78, and she was 50 years younger. So Luke Wilson ain't doing anything weird when you put Tony Randall into the equation. I mean, y'all got a long way to go before you reach Tony Randall status.
5: Anna Nicole was the original in my mind. Now, granted.
3: But no kids, though, right?
5: No kids.
3: No kids in that scenario, but you're right.
5: Yeah, J. Howard Marshall was 150 when they met. And she was like 19.
3: They were married when she was 26 and he was 89. Now, it only lasted 14 months. However, I think if he hadn't died, it might have gone longer. Right. That the dying part really got in the way of their extended relationship.
4: No. She didn't kill him.
5: No. But, I mean,
3: I didn't say she killed him. What do you mean she didn't kill him?
4: Any physical activity at that age could be dangerous. You should ask your doctor.
3: Well, I agree. I don't know why you yelled out she didn't kill him. I was just trying to figure that out. By the way, they'd been dating, though, since she was, I want to say, 20. And he was 83. But it was pretty wholesome. She was a dancer at a strip club, and that's where he met her and decided to support her. And right. then eventually they got married.
5: She was fresh off her divorce from Billy Wayne, had a young kid. It sounds like a movie.
3: It should be, and right. why isn't it?
5: I think it has
3: isn't
5: been.
3: That weird? Has it been?
5: I'm sure there's
3: if it's been a movie, it's only been one of those sort of, you know, unapproved things that they run on the Learning Channel or something. But I mean like a legitimate movie. Mm-hmm. Why wouldn't that be? And those are your landmarks.
5: Right.
3: So your Luke Wilson's, you got a long way to go.
4: Yeah.
5: Tony Randall and Anna Nicole, though.
3: And by the way, she's 20. What did I say she is?
5: 24.
3: 24. If I didn't tell you her age, but I told you that her name was Kendall, would you have known that she was young?
5: Yes.
4: Yes.
3: I don't think there's a Kendall over 26. Right? I mean, women now. I'm talking about females.
5: I knew one. Back when, you know, 20 years ago, we were around the same age. Yeah, that, and it was noteworthy at that time.
3: Like, nobody's ever, when you were a kid, you weren't like, hey, I want you to meet my grandmother. This is Kendall.
5: No. There's
3: Kendall the grandmother.
5: Almost none.
4: No.
5: Yeah, you're right.
4: Doesn't exist.
5: Right. It's like there's nobody, you know, named Connor, who's like an elderly person.
3: Maybe in another country, it's more Irish. I think of Conor McGregor. He's okay, not an elderly maybe. Person, but he's not a kid.
5: Yeah, but here, though.
3: But I know what you're saying. Maybe Cooper.
5: Cooper.
3: Maybe go that route.
5: Yeah, when you ever meet an 85-year-old named Cooper.
3: You will someday.
5: You will someday.
3: Live long enough, right. And you'll have the pleasure of having that experience. So again, this started with Luke Wilson and his girlfriend, Kendall, having a kid. Just a 30-year age difference. And by the way, Kendall, I don't know. I mean, I'm not mad at Luke, but... did she marry the wrong Wilson if she's just going for money? I mean, do we feel like Owen's a bigger star than Luke? But
5: Owen has three kids with three different women, so his cash is pretty tied up.
3: I mean, but he's ready. He's ready to go. Luke has sort of stayed under the radar as far as I'm concerned. Owen is out there looking for a 24-year-old to have kids with. So if you're a Kendall within the sound of my voice, there's more room for you. 704-FEZ-3200. Talkback button available on the iHeartRadio app as well.
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1: And good morning on this Thursday. It is 6:48. 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How you can win, you have to qualify. 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
1: The Woody and Wilcox Show.
2: You saw the news. We mentioned in the previous segment that actor Luke Wilson and his girlfriend, Kendall, just welcomed a newborn baby. He's 54. She's 24. So that's child's play in terms of old guy, young gal. So, of course, we talked about Anna Nicole Smith. You can't talk about one without talking about the other. Kids, if you're somehow unfamiliar, look that up. But I appreciate Tim, who's like, you guys were talking about the Anna Nicole Smith and the 70-year difference in age between she and her husband. You remember eventually that that thing went to the Supreme Court. And I'm like, what? You're saying words that I don't understand, Tim.
3: I mean, I remember there was a fight, but we're talking about the Supreme Court of the United States?
2: Apparently, and it had something to do with money left behind when her husband died. Remember, he was 89, she was 26. And they married, he died 14 months later and left her what might be termed as a sizable amount of money.
4: It was half of his estate, which was $449 million.
3: So that was like half.
2: I mean,
4: the kids, by the way, his kids, who were much older than Anna Nicole Smith,
2: sure,
4: honestly, rightfully filed a lawsuit, and that went back and forth. So that was in 2000 that the money first hit.
2: But that's what the issue was.
4: And eventually, in September of 2005, the United States Supreme Court decided to hear the case.
2: How's that even possible? That doesn't even sound right.
3: And that means that they were fighting over this for like 10 years.
2: Well, I mean, first of all, if you're one of his actual kids and you found out that Anna Nicole Smith was getting $500 million, you'd probably go to some lengths to make sure that that didn't happen.
3: I mean, this was probably your fear from the beginning when they met.
2: What?
3: When she was a 20-year-old dancer.
2: Didn't you hear the part about she was a dancer at a strip club and he was 80 and met her? I mean, why would you assume she was out for money?
4: Unanimous decision in favor of Anna Nicole Smith, with Ruth Bader Ginsburg penning the opinion.
3: What?
4: Those are words that I honestly, and I love the Supreme Court.
2: How have we never seen that or talked about? Maybe we have, and I don't know how I could block that out.
4: May 1st, 2006.
3: And it, sadly for her, like a lot of tragedy happened in her life. Like, it wasn't long after that her son, her young son, died very suddenly. She died like 6 months later. Then there was the fight over paternity over her youngest child. It was
2: I only remember bits and pieces. Once you say Supreme Court and Ruth Bader Ginsburg wrote the opinion on Anna Nicole Smith and her money.
4: Yes. Right.
2: That's unbelievable to me. I didn't know that you could take something like that to the Supreme Court. I mean, isn't that a civil thing? That's not a criminal thing.
4: It was a probate thing, and I'm trying to read through this, but it was the George W. Bush administration that sort of said, hey, we want more federal control over probate court decisions and the right to go for money, and I don't fully understand what I'm saying.
2: Well, that's enough. But probate's still fun, though, right? By the way. You gotta, if you've never had that experience, you gotta go through that. good times. Hey, listen, life could be worse. You could be Ruth Bader Ginsburg ruling on the money that Anna Nicole Smith was maybe going to get.
3: She thought it was a weird moment for her own life.
2: Oh, can you imagine? Ruth Bader Ginsburg in her quarters was like, what the hell is happening over here? Cursing like a sailor, that Ruth Bader Ginsburg. All right, well, good. That's Tim. I appreciate the email. That led to some knowledge that either we had and had forgotten or did know nothing about. So that's good. You're always welcome to join us. And if you're a 50-something-year-old actor, do better. I mean, you got to find an 18-year-old. 24 is way too old for you.
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6: 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Meteorologist Nick Temple here, and happy Thursday. After a mild start to the morning, we'll warm up into the mid-80s here in Colorado Springs. And if you're traveling south of Pueblo, into the low 90s for a warm afternoon overall. There will be some showers and storms, just like yesterday, to contest with. Low in chance for some hail and some gusty winds, but there could be a couple rain showers that are heavy at times, so just something to watch out for. Those should dissipate as we go into the evening hours. And overnight tonight, we'll fall into the 50s for a very mild evening.
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1: It is 7:05 on this Thursday. That was Role Models, Sally, When the Wine Runs Out. I'm Summer Justice. Good morning on your Thursday. Coming up, you've got a new tune from In Color. We'll do that in just over 10 minutes. And right after that, I've got your next round of headlines, your traffic. We'll take a look at that forecast with Fox 21 News. And then closer to about 7:30, I'm going to get you qualified for X Marks the Spot. This is your chance at tickets to Gorillaz or the Smashing Pumpkins and $700 in cold hard cash. But you got to qualify to win that. And you might win an extra prize with me during that time. So hang out for all those details, plus more Woody and Wilcox on the way.

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2: Unexpected is what makes the world go round. And I didn't anticipate receiving a call quite like this this morning.
3: Hey, good morning. Just an observation on the world. I once was on a two-day drive, and it happened to coincide when Michael Jackson died. And it was inescapable on the radio, every push button, every station. We lost Bonnie Tyler, and surfing across six different push buttons this morning on my drive to work, you'd think you'd hear at least one Bonnie Tyler song, but nothing. And Woody, you still suck. Blah.
2: I guess so he is making a point that, yes, Bonnie Tyler sadly passed away from an illness. I don't think this was completely unexpected.
4: Did he compare Michael Jackson and Bonnie Tyler?
2: It felt like it did to me. Mm-hmm. And listen, if you're a huge Bonnie Tyler fan, and by the way, for those of you who are saying, I'm sorry, guys, I don't know who Bonnie Tyler is.

0: now and then I get.
1: I have nothing against Bonnie Tyler. I'm sure she's a tremendous or was a tremendous person. That is one of my least favorite songs of all time. And we've actually covered that on the show. Let's not forget that this came up in quite a lot of detail when the big eclipse was happening. Because song is total eclipse of the heart. And they actually did a cruise.
0: I'm looking at it now. It was August of 2017.
1: Remember when the eclipse was such a big deal and people were going out on an actual cruise and Bonnie Tyler, I believe, was on it?
0: Yes.
1: And was performing that huge hit for the, I imagine, groups of 70-year-olds who were enjoying the eclipse cruise. So it's not a knock on Bonnie Tyler, just preference, not exactly my thing. But I agree with Woody. I mean, you didn't expect her to get the same treatment as Michael Jackson, right? I mean, that there are slight differences in their career paths.
2: Try and name more than two Michael Jackson songs. Easy. Right?
0: Yeah.
2: One of the easiest things you could possibly do.
0: Right.
2: Try and name more than one Bonnie Tyler song.
1: I can't do it. And I don't mean to bash her. This is not, she's just passed away.
2: Cool Beans is saying she had two hits. What's the other one? Thank you. You can't name it.
1: I'm not saying she didn't have two hits. I'm saying I don't know it. And I want to be respectful because, my God, I mean, she was, I don't know, she was in her 70s. Too young to die, always.
2: I Need a Hero.
0: That was her?
3: I Need a Hero.
2: No.
1: I don't think so.
2: Holding Out for a Hero?
0: We're not going to fight over Bonnie Tyler songs right now. I can tell you that.
1: Damn it, sir. Why? And second of all, did you really go through, quote, six presets looking for Bonnie Tyler songs on the radio this morning? I mean, I don't know what you anticipated. By the way, through this path, I did discover, I think, that Bonnie Tyler is Welsh.
0: She is.
1: I don't think I knew that. And it reminded me then that they did the Emmy nominations yesterday. And another man who's Welsh is up for two Best Actor vehicles.
2: He's up against himself?
1: Not against himself in the same category because it's two different categories.
0: Talking about Matthew Rhys.
1: Yeah, Matthew Rhys is probably not a household name for most people.
2: He's recognize him.
1: He's the star. I don't know if you would or not. Yeah. He's the star of the TV show Widow's Bay, which I've become such a huge fan of. And that got 19 Emmy nominations yesterday. But he's up for Best Actor in a whatever it is, series, comedy, dark. So for Widow's Bay. And then he's up for another Best Actor in a different category. So he's not against himself, but it's the first time that anybody's been nominated for the same, in the same category, so to speak, in 30 years. So it's unusual. Amazing. It's very unusual. And he's Welsh. That's where I'm going with that. And in the show Widow's Bay, it all takes place in America. Mm-hmm. Obviously he has an American accent. When I first heard him being interviewed, it blew me away. I'm still fascinated. I realize that great actors are out there doing different accents. Both of the stars of Widow's Bay have an accent from over the pond and yet are doing American accents in the show. It's incredible.
0: It really is.
1: They are not only so talented as actors, but just to pull off the accent like that.
0: It's amazing.
1: It really is incredible.
0: We just hear Woody's terrible accents and impressions all the time. So
2: first of all, how dare you? And I was snubbed by the Emmys.
1: Let's not even mention Woody in the same category, or any of us for that matter, as these who are just vastly talented. So yeah, if you didn't catch that, I mean, The Pitt was the one that came away with the most Emmy nominations, 25. But Hacks, which has been out there for a while, also got 24. So Widow's Bay was one of the biggies with 19.
0: This is Hacks last year, and Jean Smart has won every single year. So that's four in a row.
1: Is that right?
0: Yes. And okay. So they anticipate this being year, you know, since it's the last year, they'll probably give it to her, which is amazing. You think about how many funny women there are out there in the world and how many great comedies there have been through the history of television.
2: There's not that many funny women. Sorry,
1: That's Woody at iHeartMedia for all of your...
2: I kid!
0: Even that was a bad joke.
1: You want to throw in Lady Airline pilots as well, Woody? Let's go that route as well. Just cover all the bases. So, yeah. So, well, I appreciate that. I mean, hopefully that little bit of Bonnie Tyler made you feel a little bit better, sir. I don't know what else I can do for you, to be honest. You're welcome at 704-FEZ-3200. There's also the talk back button. So RIP to Bonnie Tyler.
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0: 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I'm Summer Justice. I've got your headlines and your forecast right after this.
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2: Well, any of those construction delays we had along South Bend I-25 from Woodman to Garden of the Gods, those have cleared out. The rest of I-25 doesn't look too bad out here. 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We may have a new crash. South Bend I-25 at Briargate. We're seeing a little bunching at the exit there. A side street starting to see a little more life out here. There is one crash tying up the intersection of Uinta and Wasatch. We're not seeing a huge delay through there, though. 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I'm Aaron O'Neill. That's traffic on
1: 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X1039 morning headlights.
0: And good morning on this Thursday. Crews are hoping for a quieter fire activity day due to the precipitation received over the Aspen Acres fire last night. The fire PIO said crews will have to be extra careful due to mud and the risk of slides. They said while the fire has not received enough rain to put the fire out, the rain, humidity, and cooler temperatures are enough to give crews a break from the recent fire activity. As of yesterday, officials confirmed the Aspen Acres fire stands at just over 96,000 acres and 14% containment. At least 266 homes have been confirmed destroyed across Pueblo and Custer counties, alongside several commercial properties. It is now the seventh largest wildfire in Colorado history. In an update yesterday, the El Paso County Sheriff's Office said the Rock Creek Canyon fire burning southwest of Cheyenne Mountain State Park is well contained after a full day of battling and observing the fire. They said neighbors in the area may still see minor smoke of hot spots in the area. Crews will return today to continue advancing containment efforts. Officials believe lightning likely sparked the fire, though they have yet to announce the cause. And a homeowner's goat was the first on scene at the Rock Creek Canyon fire yesterday and took it upon herself to lead fire crews in and out of the fire, helping them pick the best route. She even made some of those impatient goat noises when they stopped to make sure that they knew they were doing what they needed to follow her and keep up. Firefighters gave a big shout out to the cute little pathfinder, who indeed was the goat of the Rock Creek Canyon fire, ensuring crews got off the mountain safely. An 18-year-old woman was successfully rescued from an abandoned missile silo in Arapahoe County yesterday morning. She became trapped 50 to 60 feet underground after she and two other teens entered the private property and she could not climb back out on the ladder. The specialized rescue took about 30 minutes, after which the woman was taken to a hospital for evaluation. All three teens could face charges. And the Pueblo Zoo is offering free admission until further notice to anyone impacted or evacuated by the Aspen Acres wildfire. To receive free entry, visitors must present proof of address at the entrance, which can be done with a valid photo ID or re-entry card. The zoo hopes to serve as a safe, comfortable environment for evacuees and community members impacted by the devastation to find a moment of joy and relaxation. There you go. That's what's making headlines. Let's check that forecast. And coming up in about 10 minutes, going to get you qualified for X Marks the Spot.
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3: Hey there, Fox 21 Storm Team. Meteorologist Nick Temple here, and happy Thursday. After a mild start to the morning, we'll warm up into the mid-80s here in Colorado Springs. And if you're traveling south of Pueblo, into the low 90s for a warm afternoon overall. There will be some showers and storms just like yesterday to contest with. Low in chance for some hail and some gusty winds, but there could be a couple rain showers that are heavy at times, so just something to watch out for. Those should dissipate as we go into the evening hours. And overnight tonight, we'll fall into the 50s for a very mild evening.
1: 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X1039.
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5: In the previous segment, we had a guy call in and he said, you know what? I was driving the day that Michael Jackson passed away, and every radio station was playing Michael Jackson songs. And then yesterday or last night, we find out that singer Bonnie Tyler has passed away. And he said, I've been flipping from station to station. I'm not hearing any Bonnie Tyler. As we mentioned when he said this, she's the one who most famously sang that song, Total Eclipse of the Heart. And it's fascinating to hear the responses that have come in.
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7: Got cut off there.
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7: I'm watching. Okay.
5: Hang on. I just Googled it. This will be even better. I just Googled what's depicted in the Total Eclipse of the Heart video. Quote, Bonnie Tyler's 1983, by the way.
8: What?
5: Total Eclipse of the Heart hit is one of the most visually striking and enigmatic music videos of the 1980s, but has no clear narrative. And Bonnie Tyler herself admits that she can't explain exactly what the music video is about.
7: I'm 30 seconds in and I've seen a dove, dancing ninjas, dudes with glowing eyes, and guys with swim goggles being splashed with water.
5: As I read through, you didn't mention fencers, angels, children from the cult horror film The Village of the Damned, and blowing curtains with dramatic pieces.
7: Yep.
5: Whatever that means.
7: Got to that.
8: Wow. Okay, I have to
5: so
8: check it out.
5: That was something I didn't know was even a thing. 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Now, earlier than that, the other piece of what I'll call entertainment news was that Luke Wilson, who's 54, and his girlfriend, who's 24, just had a kid together. The response has been interesting, and you're always welcome. Whatever somehow sparks that in you, whatever that thing is, you're always welcome to share it. 704-FEZ-3200, talkback button on the iHeartRadio app as well. I want to play one of the responses to that coming up next.
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1: 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So let's see who we have here. Hey, good morning, caller 10.
2: Hey, good morning.
1: What's up on your Thursday?
2: Hey, not too much. Just made it to work. I was putting on my shoes and heard to call in.
1: So awesome. Who is this?
2: Andrew.
1: Andrew, well, now you're qualified for X Marks the Spot. So you've secured your spot on that, and now you get to play for an extra prize with me.
2: Cool.
1: All right, I want you to pick between Treasure Chest 1, 2, or 3.
2: Let's do one.
1: All right, here we go. All right. Andrew, it looks like you scored yourself a pair of tickets to the Renaissance Festival.
2: Oh, that's true.
1: Yeah, have you ever been?
2: I have. Yeah, it's been a minute.
1: Yeah, all right. Well, you get to go this year, and maybe you could dress up and have a good time. And then we're going to meet up at Red Sunset Grill on August 1st from noon to 2 when we give away that second round grand prize.
2: Cool. Well, thank you.
1: You're welcome, Andrew. 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
3: We do have a crash working southbound I-25 at Briar Gate. Everything's going to be to the shoulder in there, so we aren't seeing a huge delay. 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Just a bit of a hazard if you're southbound I-25 coming past the Air Force Academy. Otherwise, the rest of our I-25 drive looks pretty good out here. Even that northbound side coming up from Mesa Ridge. Power's filling in up and down the usual spots out here. We're a little busier westbound Highway 24 out of Falcon, but pretty straight shot heading into town this morning. In the automotive industry, time and trust matter. 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I'm Aaron O'Neill. That's Traffic on X 1039.
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5: All right. Well, it's fascinating to see how different people are tumbling to this news. You may have seen it. It may not have meant anything to you, unfortunately. But singer Bonnie Tyler passed away, and I think she was 75, and best known for the song Total Eclipse of the Heart, which you may remember was also a cruise when we actually had the eclipse phase that went through Earth. When was that? 2017, 2018?
6: 2017.
5: Somewhere in there. By the way, I saw the headline, The Total Eclipse of the Heart, Bonnie Tyler Celebrates Rare Celestial Moment on Royal Caribbean. So, I don't know. It just seemed funny to me if we took like 80s and 70s and 80s and 90s, you know, entertainers and had them do rare celestial cruises. You know, like everybody fired up for the Fred Durst Strawberry Beaver Moon cruise. I don't even know if that's a thing. I mean, I know Fred Durst is a thing.
7: Join Carl Douglas for the Perseid Meteor Shower.
5: Carl Douglas?
6: I don't know. You reached too far.
5: That's too far down.
7: Yes. Kung Fu Fighting?
5: I know the reference, but most people not getting that
7: bring
5: one.
7: Carl is a funny word to me.
6: No, I'd like to see John Cicada in some kind of meteor shower event.
5: I know you would. All right, stand by. Got this call.
8: Longtime listener here. Just wanted to ask, isn't the Bonnie Tyler song at the beginning of Old School when they're at their wedding? Just thought I would ask that. Thanks.
5: Yeah, I think that is correct. It's been too long since I've seen the beginning of that movie.

0: Right.
1: I knew the F-bombs were coming.
0: So not actually Bonnie Tyler, no. a wedding band.
2: They ended
1: it's a
2: up
1: Dan band.
2: They,
1: right?
2: I think they end up doing "Lady" by Kenny Rogers and just dropping F bombs in it too.
0: I'd forgotten that started that way. That's a great poll, man. That's another reference to Bonnie Tyler that I hadn't had in my bag. So yes, it is the same one. Correct. That's the Bonnie Tyler. 704 Fez 3200. There's also the talk back button on the iHeartRadio app. If you'd like to suggest other 80s and 90s, and I guess in Woody's case, 70s performers who should do a celestial themed cruise, it's always there for you.
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1: It is 7:51 on this Thursday, and we have your chance right now to win tickets to see the Sex Pistols at the Ogden Theater in Denver coming up September 15th. 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
1: Almost never happens, but have you had any trouble with customer service? Like you call a company and you need to get something resolved, whether it's dropping your service or something else is wrong, and then something goes wrong. Like the call hangs up or they try to transfer you and it doesn't work, and then you have to start all over again.
2: You're triggering me.
1: Has it ever occurred to you, because I feel like usually in these situations, I'm not having an argument with somebody. I'm having just a conversation and they need to send you somewhere else. But has it ever occurred to you that the company is doing that intentionally? Like intentionally keeping you on hold for no reason or intentionally transferring you and then hanging up as they say they're going to send you to another department? Because a company based out of the UK has been fined over $30 million because they were doing that. So Virgin Media, which does a lot of the cable and cell and everything,
2: like Richard
1: in the
2: Branson.
1: UK, I believe it is owned by him, yes. And so they were fined £28 million for doing things like intentionally hanging up on customers, putting them on long holds for no reason, just as like retribution. Then, of course, trying to talk people out of dropping their service. We've all heard of that. But these were, I'd never heard of anybody actually getting in trouble for deliberately, repeatedly. They say over 3 million calls where they were either repeatedly hanging up on customers, unnecessarily repeating and transferring them to different people just to be mean about it. And they got fined for it. And obviously it was proven.
2: How would you know if it was intentional or just like your business model sucks, your employees are inept?
3: I would have to say that.
1: Remember, they're insider, all recorded. Right. And then, you know, you'd have to really do some digging. But apparently they did. And that's what they found. I mean, we've all had horrible experiences with customer service. And you're more than welcome to share. I'm not going to throw companies under the bus. But, you know, we've had these issues. But I've never thought like they were doing it intentionally. I've always thought they just they were inept.
3: I had some questions when I was having problems with my refrigerator a couple of years ago, and we bought this from Costco. So the process was me calling a Costco representative, and then together we would call the manufacturer to try and resolve this issue. And so we had incredibly long hold times, but it was doubly wasted because it wasn't just me on hold. It was me and the Costco representative.
2: You guys are like, you talk to each other while you're waiting. I mean, seems kind of awkward. It's like being in an elevator with somebody.
1: You got to find things to talk about. Do you guys vacation together now?
3: I mean, I think we're legally married in some states.
2: I remember when you went through that.
3: I'm talking upwards of 90 minutes on hold with a stranger trying to get through. And I'm like, you guys have a corporate back number? Yeah. Nope.
2: It's situations like that. That's why I don't do escape rooms, because I've been on hold for like an hour before trying to deal with something. Oh, and they'll come back every once in a while. Oh, we're trying to figure it out, this and that. And then the call drops, or at least I think it drops. Maybe they hung up.
1: That's what I mean. I mean, that's the part that's different, is that it apparently was proven that they were leaving people on hold just because. Not because they were too busy, not because they made a mistake, but as a retribution of sorts, or hanging up on them.
3: I wrote lyrics to the hold music. That's how often I was on hold.
2: I wrote entire paragraphs to the Better Business Bureau while I was on hold.
1: I feel like Chelsea's was a little more
3: but I was hearing the same song over and over.
2: Why do you have to do that too? Why does hold music have to be so bad? I've thought about that too. Wow, you've really triggered us this morning, Wilcox.
3: Now I want to fight somebody. Mm-hmm.
2: But again, how would you know what was being done intentionally? It seems like in this case, there's a whistleblower or somebody on the inside who's like, here's what we were told, here's what we were supposed to do.
3: I read the story you're talking about. The commission scheme effectively encouraged and financially rewarded call center agents for behaving this way.
2: But to what end? What's your point? Like what?
3: Keeping
2: why?
3: People. People get frustrated.
2: Because they can't cancel if they can't get in touch with the person?
3: Yep.
2: Well, how's that working out for you now that all this is in the news?
1: Probably a drop in the bucket, the fine.
3: Yes.
1: Probably doesn't
2: he does have
1: mean
2: a lot of money.
1: Right.
3: Made it up in 3 seconds.
1: 704-FEZ-3200. Talkback button available to you as well. I'll put this out there on social media at Woody and Wilcox. If you're not following us, love to have you.
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3: Pueblo West, Colorado Springs. 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
1: It is 8:07 on this Thursday. Good morning. I'm Summer Justice. Hope you're having a good one so far. I'm enjoying the kind of cooler weather right now. More of those details coming up at about 8:20 with me. I got your headlines. We'll take a look at traffic and your Fox 21 weather forecast for your headlines one last time with me. 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
2: There's been a lot of talk this morning about Bonnie Tyler and the one song that most people know, Total Eclipse of the Heart. She passed away last night at the age of 75. But what's interesting about it is the different reasons people remember that song. And as I mentioned, I don't mean this in any way negatively, but wasn't a big fan of that song, Total Eclipse of the Heart. But I didn't realize how many movies it's used in and how many other media endeavors, if you will, TV shows, etc., that song has been used for.
3: Hey, this is Abria calling, long-time listener, first-time caller. So in reference to that song, it is at the beginning also of Urban Legend, and it was a part of the first kill of the movie. And still to this day, because of that, that song freaks me out. Can't stand it. Thank you. You guys are all amazing.
2: Thank you. Yeah, I think because it's so sappy and so, I don't know that a lot of scary or violent movies used it as a backdrop, as sort of a, you know, it's interesting to see something horribly violent against this happy, lovey song.
4: Juxtaposition.
2: Juxtaposition is a good word, Woody. Thank you. I don't know. I'm making that up, but I feel like it was used that way in other things as well.
5: I have my own core memory, which is the complete opposite of a horror movie. I didn't realize how many of us had a Total Eclipse core memory. Mine is of being at like a church camp and some kids doing an interpretive dance to that song. It was the first time I'd ever heard it. I was a little concerned about what exactly was happening because it was all very dramatic and you're acting it out. Sticks in my mind every single time I hear the song.
4: Like literally just acting out the words of the song?
5: I know. There was like some kind of like there were two people involved and they were acting out some kind of feelings or emotion. And I guess based on the lyrics, I don't know. I didn't do a deep dive. I was like 13.
4: Because Gregory sends an email and he says there is a literal music video to Total Eclipse of the Heart that made my kids cackle when they were little. It's very dated, but it is great. You need to Google it. I'm on my work computer and I can't send you a link. Just Google literal Total Eclipse of the Heart.
2: So it's different than the actual music video, which is also iconic because mm-hmm. it's so weird.
4: Yes. I think it just, I haven't done it yet because it just came in, but I bet it's literally following what her words are.
2: I see what you're saying. Yeah. Okay. And as we heard earlier, this.
6: Longtime listener here, just wanted to ask, isn't the Bonnie Tyler song at the beginning of Old School when they're at their wedding? Just thought I would ask that. Thanks.
2: It is, and I had totally forgotten that until he brought that up earlier, and it's a great wedding band that then starts dropping F-bombs during Total Eclipse of the Heart.
4: Among other songs.
2: Right, yeah. That's sort of their trademark, I guess, if you will. 704-FEZ-3200, talk back button on the iHeartRadio app. It's interesting to think about that. A song that's used in a movie or a TV show that is so hardcore on your memory that you can't hear that song anymore.
5: Downeaster.
2: Without it triggering that thought.
5: Downeaster Alexa,
2: what about it?
5: Zach Galifianakis in a wolf shirt, I believe. That was the shirt in a scene from The Hangover.
2: Hangover. Yes, the Billy Joel Downeaster Alexa is
4: so
2: that song.
4: But it's not traumatized by it.
5: It's just a memory.
2: So every time you hear the song, which probably isn't that often,
5: true,
2: you immediately see Zach Galifianakis in a tight shirt.
5: Sometimes when I see Zach Galifianakis, I'll think of Wolves and Billy Joel. It's all complicated in my head.
2: And the human mind is a terrible thing to waste. 704-FEZ-3200. 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
1: It is 8:21 on this Thursday. That was Muse Be With You off their new album, The Wow Signal. 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
2: You might see a little activity with our accident yet. Southbound I-25 at Briargate, it's been off to the right shoulder of the highway, but it's not slowing that drive pass there at all. This report sponsored by Staples. We are seeing a little slowing from Woodman getting down to Rock Rimmon. The northbound side of I-25 looks good from Fountain all the way north of downtown. Still looking good for Highway 24, east side, west side, no big deal. There is a crash at Dublin and Tut in the cleanup stages. 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Staples, that was easy. I'm Aaron O'Neill. That's traffic on
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1: 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Crews are hoping for a quieter fire activity due to the precipitation received over the Aspen Acres fire last night. The fire PIO said crews will have to be extra careful due to mud and the risk of slides. They said while the fire has not received enough rain to put the fire out, the rain, humidity, and cooler temperatures are enough to give crews a break from the recent high fire activity. As of yesterday, fire officials confirmed the Aspen Acres fire stands at just over 96,000 acres and 14% containment. At least 266 homes have been confirmed destroyed across Pueblo and Custer counties, alongside several commercial properties. It is now the seventh largest wildfire in Colorado history. In an update yesterday, the El Paso County Sheriff's Office said that the Rock Creek Canyon fire burning southwest of Cheyenne Mountain State Park is well contained after a full day of battling and observing the fire. They said neighbors in the area may still see minor smoke of hot spots in the area. Crews will return today to continue advancing containment efforts. Officials believe that lightning likely sparked the fire, though they have yet to announce an official cause. A student pilot was forced to land a plane alone after her instructor jumped to his death from the cockpit. The 22-year-old student pilot reportedly said, quote, he took his headphones off, arranged his belongings, including his mobile phone, took his seatbelt off, opened the door, which is very difficult to open, and jumped out. She immediately raised the alarm after being left alone in the nightmare situation of having to land the plane. She was able to do so safely. She said his last words were, quote, you know what you have to do. Carry on. Colorado Springs School District 11 is inviting job seekers from across the Pikes Peak region to attend one of the largest school district hiring fairs in Southern Colorado on Friday, tomorrow. D11 said it's seeking passionate professionals who are ready to make an impact. The event will be held at Jenkins Middle School on Friday from 8 a.m. to noon. D11 is hiring for immediate openings of a variety of departments. And hundreds of snakes, including cobras, have escaped from flooded breeding farms in southern China as severe storms continue to batter parts of the country. State media reported a snake farm was hit by floodwaters after days of heavy rainfall caused by a typhoon, prompting warnings for nearby residents. A dramatic video shared by state media shows local people using dip nets to catch snakes and a cobra poking its head above the torrent of muddy water. It went viral. Local media reported that the types of escaped snakes included water snakes, crates, green vipers, or green pit vipers, king rat snakes, and cobras. A snake bite victim in a local hospital told Beijing News that he was bitten by a cobra while clearing debris on the ground floor of his house on Tuesday. At least one person has died from a snake bite. There's no word on how those snakes will be recaptured, if at all. Oh, that's like nightmare fuel. If you can't, go watch that video. It's really creepy. All right, let's take a look at your forecast.
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4: Hey there, Fox 21 Storm Team. Meteorologist Nick Temple here, and happy Thursday. After a mild start to the morning, we'll warm up into the mid-80s here in Colorado Springs. And if you're traveling south of Pueblo, into the low 90s for a warm afternoon overall. There will be some showers and storms, just like yesterday, to contest with. Low in chance for some hail and some gusty winds, but there could be a couple rain showers that are heavy at times, so just something to watch out for. Those should dissipate as we go into the evening hours. And overnight tonight, we'll fall into the 50s for a very mild evening.
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6: So, interesting topic of songs used in movies. And this came up because singer Bonnie Tyler passed away yesterday, and best known for that song Total Eclipse of the Heart, which was used in multiple different movies, including we had somebody call in and say it's the song playing in the movie Urban Legend when the serial killer kills his first person. By the way, Jared Leto in that movie, I believe, as the star, if I'm not mistaken. But there's a couple of others. It's used in the beginning of the movie Old School, not the actual version. And I don't know if they take that into account when they tally up what songs are in the most movies. I don't know if it has to be the actual Bonnie Tyler song, because in the movie Old School, it's like a wedding band that's covering the Bonnie Tyler song.
7: They just add some F-bombs.
6: Anybody have a guess as to what the number one song being used in movies through history is? And I don't know if this is accurate, but there is supposedly a list. There was a guess here, or she says it's true, but I've at least the research I've done is not accurate.
8: Hey, fun fact. And this is actually a fun fact, Chelsea, I promise. The song that has been in the most movies is This Is How We Do It by Montel Jordan. Okay, bye. Blah.
7: Thank you, Kelly.
6: I don't know if this is right or wrong, but my research says that that's not correct, although it says that's the number two most used song in movies.
7: Is Montel Jordan's This Is How We Do It?
6: Yes. Yes.
7: Well, hey, whether it's number one or number two, thank you, Kelly.
9: Over 50 movies and TV shows.
6: Yeah. Yeah, that's what I saw as well.
7: Is number one, There It Is?
6: No, but you're not too far off in terms of generally what the list has on it. This is number one.
10: Can't touch this. Can't touch this. Can't touch this.
6: Can anybody think of a movie that that's in? And I listen, I may have seen movies that that's in, but that's apparently the number one used song in movies and TV.
7: No.
6: But number three is Push It by Salt-N-Pepa.
7: Okay.
6: And then At Last by Etta James. And then Spirit in the Sky by Norman Greenbaum.
9: Norman Greenbaum.
6: So there doesn't seem to be necessarily a thread to any of these. I'm not sure why that would be so used. Bonnie Tyler's Total Eclipse, not in the top five. So I hate to say that on the day after she dies. I don't mean any disrespect by that.
9: It's a shame.
6: So.
7: Well, maybe going forward, it will be used in some more.
6: Yeah, I don't know.
7: An homage or something.
6: I mean, you think about it. I don't know how much money it typically exchanges hands for that. I mean, they have to license it.
7: Some cost more than others.
6: Yep.
7: I'm sure, if they're even available.
6: But to have Can't Touch This in 50 plus movies and TV.
7: Well, Hammer,
6: like, I don't know
7: money.
6: How much money we're talking about that would be just for that.
7: Maybe he was going and, you know, pitching movie distributors or movie houses, like, hey, use this in your film.
9: Hi, I'm MC Hammer. Right. Would you like to use my song?
6: Is he going door to door?
9: Yes.
6: Is that how that works?
9: In your movie, does anybody touch anything?
6: Chelsea off the air revealed that her dream job at one point in her life was to be the person who chooses the music for TV and movies.
7: Yeah.
6: Which then you discovered that's not a thing.
7: No. Well, I mean, it is a thing. Somebody does it, but you just don't show up at college and sign up and you're like, I'd like the major where you choose the music for movies, please. Like, it's not linear in that way, but I was always fascinated by it. And I love music, and it's so effective in certain scenes of movies and television. There are more that I remember. I mean, the phrase, how to save a life, Grey's Anatomy, every time. If anybody else has ever watched Grey's Anatomy, I mean, that was iconic song in the early seasons.
6: It can add so much, obviously. Mm-hmm. Stating the obvious, you know, the music in a scene can be incredibly important. Mm-hmm. Yeah, no question. If only there was a major in that at Georgia Tech. Chelsea would never have been here, though, no, if that had happened. So if you could make some music that would help our show be more impactful, that would be helpful. That'd be your first step towards your new career, Chelsea. Work on that.
7: Okay, thanks.
9: Nothing can make this.
6: I mean, listen, let her try at least. God.
7: Like, if you just played music and stopped talking, I bet it'd be pretty good.
6: Okay. 704 Fez 3200 talk back button. We'll see if we can do that.
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1: You might still see a little activity to the shoulder of the highway southbound I-25 at Briargate. That's where that earlier crash is cleaning up. It's not a big deal. That drive on the north end for I-25 actually looks pretty good for us. 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We're seeing a little surge in volume here northbound I-25, South Academy getting up towards Circle. You have courtesy patrol out with the vehicle to the shoulder in there that's slowing us a little bit. Drive up and down Powers is clearing out. We're looking good for Highway 24 and from Falcon. Got that earlier crash at Dublin and Tuck cleared out of the way. 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
3: We had a bit of this discussion earlier. We've all called customer service lines and had trouble. And that trouble can come in many different forms, but how many times have you had the call just drop out of the blue? Or have them say, oh, okay, wrong department, I'm going to transfer you, and then they transfer you and either keep you on hold forever, or they transfer you and then eventually it hangs up, or it's on hold forever and then hangs up. I don't know about you, but it never, I'll be honest, it never occurred to me that it would be intentional. Now, apparently Virgin, which is a big provider of internet and cell and everything, especially over the pond, just got fined the equivalent of like $35 million because they were proven to be doing that. Intentionally hanging up on people, keeping people on hold forever as a tactic of sorts, most of it designed to keep you from dropping your service, ironically.
4: can't quit us if you can't talk to a person,
3: that's right?
4: That's right. Can't arrest me if you can't catch me.
3: Well, and that's and a lot of people are calling in to tell us that in different forms.
5: Hey, y'all. With regards to the customer service story, I think the only thing unusual about it is that a company was actually caught and punished for it. I think the practice is way more common than y'all seem to think. It's all an effort to make the process too hard so the customers just give up, or they just stop calling in, they don't get their refund, they don't cancel their service. Like y'all said, 30 mil is probably a drop in the bucket for that company. It's only illegal if you can't afford the fine.
3: It's true. I mean,
4: yeah. There's one company I can think of that I've had, I spent a lot of time with, and my husband specifically, I would say over 6 hours trying to deal with this one issue with this one phone company who I won't name. But if it came out that they were doing things on purpose, I wouldn't be shocked.
6: Well, remember, it was Congress that acted not too long ago because people were so frustrated. They made it like, hey, you the same amount of clicks that it takes to sign up,
4: yeah,
6: it has should to be the same to, mm-hmm. to cancel. I mean, when the government can all agree and put a law, it's pretty bad.
3: Yeah, and I feel like some companies have gotten better. I don't know if that has actually gone into effect or not, or if that's just random, but I've had some things that I've had to cancel that have gotten easier. But you're right. Some of them, it's like, hey, you sign up, it's just online, it's real easy. But then when you want to cancel, you have to call. Right. That's the difference. And they may. And so no question, we know they make it tougher to cancel. It just didn't. I'll be honest. Maybe I don't know what it didn't occur to me. I haven't worked in that job. It didn't occur to me that they would be doing those things intentionally. So but
7: having been in a customer support role like that myself, sometimes people in those positions do deliberately hang up to improve their metrics, the number of calls they're getting, et cetera, et cetera. So there, some of that may be involved as well. It's a thankless, crappy job, and usually there are ways to make your numbers look better like that. Just want to let you know. Blah, blah, blah, blah.
3: Yeah, I'm not even sure I understand that, but I'll take your word for it.
6: So one of my jobs, I was in customer service, and they monitor so much about your calls, how long you're on with a customer, you know, whether or not they take the survey at the end of the call, what the results of that survey were. It's, they really, you want micromanagement?
3: Oh. Yeah, but it's hard to imagine, for me at least, without more detail, how it's helping you to hang up on somebody. Because if you work at a big company, if they call back, they're probably not even getting you. So it's not like you're getting an extra call. So I don't understand that.
6: They'll grade you on how long it takes for you to solve a problem. Hey, you're spending too much time. I need you to get more callers through.
4: Not all problems are the same. Why would a company think that
3: way? Well, I believe what he's saying there. That sounds right.
6: Yeah. And so what happens is you start looking at you've got a counter in front of you that says you've been on this call for, 93 seconds.
3: So just hanging up, you're solving it. Hey, I wasn't on the call that long. Even though no one can ever prove that you solved anything.
4: That's Bingo. Ridiculous. And so unfair to put your employees in situations like that, pretending that all problems that you're going to deal with are the same or that take the same amount of time.
6: How Have dare you met you? Corporate America? Oh,
3: look at me with my reasoning.
4: It's just gross. At least give a level to it. Okay, well, here's a level 2 problem. We should be able to solve these in X amount of time. A level 5 problem? May take a little longer. Have some common sense, companies.
3: Chelsea, we don't have time to do the due diligence that would be required to make those decisions accurately. We just do a blanket statement. It's the same idea that we talked about a couple of weeks ago, yep. Where you go to a business and they're like, hey, you're going to get a survey.
6: Yep.
3: And if I don't get a perfect score, it's the same as you giving me a 0. And you think, that's the dumbest thing ever. I get why the customer or why the employee is saying it, and it's because he's been told from above that that's the case. But like we said at the time, it shouldn't be the case. It should be an actual fact-finding mission, mm-hmm. Not just, hey, did you get a perfect score? All right, then you failed if you didn't. But that's it's all part of the same thing, right? Mismanagement and trying to do too much with not enough money and all those sorts of things that, correct. You think of any business and you go, I know how to solve the problems here, but it's going to take extra money. And they're like, nope. Okay. Right. Well, then we'll just keep doing it bad, even though we all know how to fix it.
4: Oh, those businesses that you cannot find a person.

0: You miss it. I know I still have an account because I'll get the emails associated where it'll be like, hey, you have 18,413 new messages on Facebook. So I'm like, okay, so you still know it's me. You still know I'm tied to that account and the account's still out there somewhere.
1: Right.
0: I but just can't see it.
1: Because you can't get anybody on the phone.
2: The good news is the Woody and Wilcox page is gone.
0: I don't know what you mean.
2: It doesn't exist on Facebook anymore.
0: I don't know how you know that.
2: I just Googled or I Facebook searched Woody and Wilcox show. Nothing comes up.
0: Oh, good. So it's about time I get back out there. We build that back up.
1: Yeah. Good luck. Pack a lunch.
2: Here's what you're missing.
0: Nothing. Well, my personal one. That may be gone. It's not gone yet because I still get those emails.
1: Okay.
0: We'll see. All right. Well, this has been a fun walk down a path that only three people care about. 704-FEZ-3200. Talkback button also available to you.
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1: It is 8:53 on this Free Ticket Thursday. 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
3: Talking about the amazing things that go on behind the scenes in customer service jobs. And unfortunately, you may know all too well what happens because you've worked in that job. It started because there was a company, in this case, Virgin Media, I believe they're called, over across the pond, cable and cell phone service and stuff. They were fined for repeatedly, millions of times, by the way, millions of hanging up on people intentionally, transferring them for no reason, putting them on hold for extended periods of time, also for no reason other than making it hard for people who wanted to cancel their service. I mean, and we've had multiple people say, yeah, that's happened. It's surprising that they got caught. It's more than you think. Appreciate this person who wants to remain anonymous. I've worked in customer service jobs. It's crazy the micromanaging. Woody's right. They keep track of not only your call length and hold time, but if you talk at the same time as the customer does, like they go through all of your calls and do this. How did you transfer somebody? Where? Now AI is tracking positive versus negative tone and wording. I'm not even 100% sure I know what that means. Like the physical sound of your voice or the connotations of the words you're using. Like, I don't even know what we're talking about.
4: Neither. Good thing they wouldn't be able to see my face because it would be written all over there.
3: Ah, they're looking at your face. They probably do that too, right?
5: Some sort of camera.
3: Sure, in many cases, they have a camera on you and they're like, what's going on with your face, Chelsea? My God.
5: I know that when I worked customer service, they didn't have AI to do stuff like that, but we did have a button that you could press that would mute your mic. Because several times they'd be saying something and you just hit the button and be like, what in the F are you talking about? And then you'd let it off and you can go back to talking. Very, very dangerous tool to give to somebody.
3: I'm sure if you've worked customer service like that on the phone, it's got to have been overbearing to have a manager like probably either listening in or standing over your shoulder. Now with AI, it's unlimited what they can do to you.
5: For us, it was a little chat window that would pop up. Like, hey, you need to get call numbers up.
4: Maybe now it's just Clippy who's like, you seem a little surly with that last phrase. Maybe to tone
5: need you
4: it
5: to
4: down.
5: Watch your tone.
3: But they don't need people. You can, you know, track millions of things like that now with AI.
4: Right.
3: Maybe including like, hey, are you having a bad hair day? You better change that up for next time.
4: Pretty soon it's all going to be AI. When you think if this is a thankless job.
3: Yeah, I guess that's true. You won't even be receiving the calls because there'll be no humans on them.
5: The last time that I had a problem with my internet, I called the line and it's like, let me try several things. And then it makes that funny like, why are you faking a keyboard sound?
3: Oh, you think
5: sound?
3: They're faking keyboard sounds?
5: Oh, yeah.
3: To make you think it's a human who's typing something?
5: Yeah, it was like...
4: Like Wilcox level heavy typing?
5: Yes.
4: You're the heaviest typer.
5: Let me look that up for you.
3: Really? Have I noticed that? Doesn't ring a bell with me.
5: Same amount of clicks every time, same length. Like, I'm not getting any information on that.
3: I didn't know we were doing that.
5: And
3: okay.
5: I kept going, human. I'm going to transfer you to a human.
3: Wow. Okay. Anybody corroborate that from Woody? 704-FEZ-3200. I do want to share this because I don't know if this will help or not, but have you seen the headline? Paramedic did blank and got arrested. May get 30 years in prison. Paramedic and has done this in many different ways over time. Think about what a paramedic would get arrested for, and I promise you, you're not going to think of it. Is it troubling? Yes. Stand by. That and your call, 704-FEZ-3200. 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

0: Hey there, Fox 21 Storm Team Meteorologist Nick Temple here, and happy Thursday. After a mild start to the morning, we'll warm up into the mid-80s here in Colorado Springs, and if you're traveling south of Pueblo, into the low 90s for a warm afternoon overall. There will be some showers and storms, just like yesterday, to contest with. Low in chance for some hail and some gusty winds, but there could be a couple rain showers that are heavy at times, so just something to watch out for. Those should dissipate as we go into the evening hours, and overnight tonight will fall into the 50s for a very mild evening.
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1: It is 9:07 on this Free Ticket Thursday. Good morning. I'm Summer Justice. Hope you're having a good day. And it means Free Ticket Thursday is a good day for somebody because you're going to win tickets to see Tame Impala coming up at Ball Arena in September. Got lots of texts in here. So let's see who our random winner is. Let's see. Jacqueline, I choose you. All right. You got more chances to win coming up all day long. Eden, Crowley, Starling all have a pair of tickets for you waiting in their inbox. So Jacqueline, I'll get with you on this side. All right. It is Thursday. That means the Humane Society of the Pikes Peak region is in with our pet of the week. He's a sweet boy. We'll talk about that coming up. You've also got Dexter and the Moon Rocks all within the next 20 minutes, plus more Woody and Wilcox.
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1: Previous segment, I mentioned that there was an odd story about a paramedic who had been arrested and was facing potentially a max of 30 years in prison for a crime that I didn't think you would be able to guess. Appreciate those of you who've tried.
2: Probably from Matthews calling in about the paramedic. My guess would be if he put his hand on people's boob, what do you say?
1: Put his hand on people's boob. I mean, that wouldn't be good.
3: The right. People's boob. Wasn't that the finishing move of The Rock?
1: No, okay. It was not.
4: Well, the first things that come to mind, you know, touching people, stealing.
3: I was going to say selling body parts.
1: No.
4: Why would there be a loose body part if you're just there as a paramedic?
1: Well,
3: you show up to a car crash, sometimes there are body parts.
1: It could be trauma. That's not what's happening. Although it does have to do with the body. But more about his body.
3: He was showing up to work nude?
4: He was making people smell his armpit?
1: These are...
4: I'm trying to think outside the box.
1: These are great guesses, he said, knowing that he didn't mean it.
3: Patient unconscious. I'm going to put my armpit right into his nose.
4: I mean, you try to think of something that other people wouldn't call you out on. Like, if you just take off your pants, somebody's probably like, what are you doing, Jim?
1: So the answer is tough because it's really not specific to being a paramedic, but it was the headline. Paramedic peed in ice maker at office buildings and then made a thumbs up to the camera in a ploy to get subscribers.
4: Okay, whoa. One more time. Walk me through this. It happened.
1: Paramedic is accused of putting his bodily fluids in all sorts of places, including the ice maker, so that he could get more followers on his pay subscription site. People were paying, I don't know what the site is, they don't mention it, but it says it was $7 to become a subscriber on this guy's page. And let me see if I can give you the full rundown, because that was where it really got interesting. Just not that the ice maker isn't interesting enough.
4: One building or multiple buildings? I mean, did it happen more than once or often? Is he taking dares from these people who have subscribed?
1: Maybe.
4: Yes. And
1: he reportedly also contaminated an orange juice carton, a pot of chili, hand soap, lip balm, a can of vegetables, an air conditioner vent, and a can of room spray. I believe all with his own bodily fluids.
4: I have questions about the can.
1: I think I laughed over you. Did you say I have questions about the cans?
4: I do, because first you got to find a can.
5: Giant cans.
4: Why is there just a can of vegetables laying around a building? I think this will do. Where's my can opener?
1: He apparently recorded himself doing these things, then posted the videos online and tried to get more subscribers who were paying him $7 a month.
4: It'd be one thing to just do this all by itself, but he's on the job doing this, right?
1: That's my understanding.
4: So now, somebody's dying potentially while you're urinating in some snap peas.
3: I just went to paramedicswhowhizonthings.com and it's bigger than you would think.
1: I don't believe that. Yeah, so that's one that I didn't have on the bingo card today either.
4: Because usually, you're there doing a job. It's an emergency usually, and you just disappear, and your coworkers are like, "Where was this guy gone again?"
1: Can't answer. Bon appetit, though, is how I would phrase it.
4: The dark side of social media.
3: Another reason to wash your can of vegetables.
1: Wash your cans. Right. Who's with me on that? 704-FEZ-3200. We were talking also, switching gears, about customer service when you get AI. What he was talking about, as soon as they answer, he just yells human over and over again. Fascinating. That's not uncommon, but there are other places people are doing that as well. I'll explain. Stand by.
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1: It is 9:22 on this Thursday. That was Dexter and the Moonrocks with Freaking Out. I'm Summer Justice, and the Dexter and the Moonrocks, they're going to be at Philong Music Hall coming up in December. 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

0: 1039 Mornings.
1: It is 9:25 on this Thursday, and I'm Summer Justice. I've got the Humane Society of the Pikes Peak Region in with the Pet of the Week. Good morning, Cody.
2: Hello, good morning.
1: Yeah, thanks for coming in. I know you're super busy over there.
2: Yeah, but we still, we love coming to the radio. Our pups love coming to the radio, and we always have a lot of fun, so we couldn't miss it.
1: Yes, and you have brought a distinguished gentleman. He is so sweet. He's a big boy.
2: I did, and he's very sweet. Like you said, his name is Good Gravy. He came in as a stray, so that's how we got the name. He is an Anatolian Shepherd mix, where he's like mostly white in color, but he's got some brown spots and some like brown, like half of his head is brown.
1: Yeah.
2: And if you don't know anything about it, Anatolian Shepherds, they are big dogs. He is about 89 pounds. They're typically like the livestock guardian type dogs too. So like, if you think of like a Great Pyrenees, they're very similar. They're just more shorter haired, really. I think that's really just the big difference.
1: Yeah.
2: But he came in as a stray, so we don't know a ton about his history, but what we do know is that he is such a good boy who just wants love and attention and treats from everybody.
1: Yes, he is sniffing out the treats on the counter. He's tall enough to just put his neck on the counter and take them from you. But yeah, very sweet boy. He's already shown that he knows sit, he knows shake, he knows down. So somebody clearly loved this boy. He's just a lost boy.
2: Yeah, and he's so well mannered too.
1: Want a treat?
2: Sit?
1: Can you sit?
2: I say so easy.
1: Oh, good boy.
2: He loves to show off too, especially if that means he's getting a treat. Which is funny too. This morning I was talking to some of our volunteers to kind of like just see how he is and you know how he does when they take him out. Especially because when you think of a, you know, like a 90-pound dog, you might get nervous that, oh, this dog might pull me over,
1: yeah,
2: like with a, you know, on leash and stuff like that. And all of our volunteers kind of just said the same thing. They had three words. It was happy, friendly, and snacks. I was like, he loves snacks, so he will pay attention to just about anything, and I think you could train him to do just about anything, too, with snacks.
1: He's holding my hand right now. Oh, you're so sweet.
2: I'll say he's weirdly very, very gentle, too.
1: Yeah, very calm.
2: Yeah, and our guess is he's probably about four and a half years old, somewhere in there where he's kind of definitely on the adult side. But that's really, you know, one of my favorite things about, like, the Anatolian Shepherds and the Great Pyrenees is that they are pretty chill dogs where they can work and be outside with you all day long, but at the same time, they are almost like human-like size cuddle buddies, too, if you're looking for a cuddle buddy on the couch.
1: He knew I was holding out, so he grabbed my hand.
2: You know, that nose is too good. He knows that you still have more treats.
1: Oh, my gosh. I love so Good Gravy. Needs his forever home. And what is his adoption fee?
2: Yeah, so Good Gravy's adoption fee is $100, and that includes his vaccinations, a voucher for a vet exam, his microchip, and he's already neutered. So this sweet boy is ready to go home starting today at 11 a.m. You can come in and see him at the Humane Society of the Pikes Peak Region and visit with him, see if he'll be a good fit with your family. And I think he's going to be very excited to meet you too, especially if you have those treats.
1: Yeah. And then, you were explaining to me, like, he's got like this splotchy skin on both of his sides. What's that about?
2: Yeah. So like I said, he came in as a stray, so we didn't really know. And our vet team was like looking at him and they diagnosed him with hypothyroidism, which is something that like people can get to, you know, with thyroid issues. And we just don't have the back fur essentially to lose as much as he does. So yeah, he has a little bit of, some like spotty spots on his back that, our team now has him on thyroid supplements, and as far as I know, he's been doing better. So we're hoping he just continues to do better. And then, you know, if you adopt him and keep him on his supplements, I think he'll be great and he'll do great in his future home. And I will say he seems to be feeling just fine because he is a big leaner.
1: Yeah.
2: And when you're petting him, he doesn't care where you're petting him or anything. He just leans in for extra attention.
1: Yeah, and he just walked right up to me. Sometimes the dogs that you bring in, and it takes a while to like warm up to us here, but yeah, he just walked straight up to me and was like, here's a kiss.
2: Yeah, we're not shy at all. So he's very sweet. He's a good boy. He's been winning me over this morning, too.
1: Yeah, kind of looks like he has cheetah spots. And then when that hair grows back, you'll never know the difference.
2: I know. It's kind of cool looking, actually. It does look like a cheetah.
1: And as always, I know we're teasing you by describing Good Gravy here. We'll put the video up on our socials, as we always do. You can follow along at X1039 Radio. And I know you guys have been super busy with all these wildfires, especially the Aspen Lakes fire. Tell us about like what you've kind of been going through at the Humane Society.
2: Yeah, so our team is still helping with the Aspen Acres fire right now. We have our evacuation centers set up in Pueblo right now, and we are
0: happy to be able to take care of people's pets that have been displaced by the fire. So I think right now at our evacuation centers, we have like 240, 250 animals somewhere in there that we're taking care of right now. So yeah, we're very proud to be able to be there as a resource for our community and be able to help as many people out. And if you're listening to this right now and, you know, your life has been really crazy the last week and you're trying to find somewhere to go, or you don't know what you can do with your cat, with your dog, with any of your pets, really, you know, we're helping all of the small animals. Our evacuation center is right next to the Pueblo Parks and Recreation Center in Pueblo. That's off of Cooper Place. So we are still there. You know, we're there every day. If you need that resource, and yeah, please come see us. Our team is very happy to help. Our community animal response team, CART, they've been out there. You know, they've been doing a lot of hard work. They've been making sure everybody's getting taken care of and getting their food and their water and getting their walks. And then our animal law enforcement team is, you know, working alongside legal, the other legal teams and stuff with the fire as well. So they're doing a lot of hard work. And if you're like me, I've been checking updates on the fire every day, and hopefully the containment keeps growing. And then hopefully we're not out there too much longer, but, you know, we'll see and kind of go with that with the fire.
1: Yeah. So thank you to everybody out there, especially the CART team, all the volunteers. Of course, it takes everybody basically. And so, and our first responders, I mean, this has been a huge issue for our community for well over a week now, and everybody seems to have stepped up. So that's really awesome.
0: Yeah. It's been great working with all the other, agencies as well. I know our evacuation zone is with, like, it's like right next to the

0: on, man. 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
1: Some places will do it just, you know, to humor you. Especially with the younger people who are not as good at telling age, I feel like.
0: This happened, but then you're right. This happened the other day. I turned around because it said you need an attendant, and there's a woman back there, and I'm looking at her, and she's like, I already did it. And I'm like, oh, I mean, thanks, but...
1: You could just become friends with everybody at the self-checkout, like my husband, and they just see him, and they're like, you're good, we know your birthday.
0: All right, well, I don't know. Human...
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0: 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Mm-hmm. 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

0: It is 9:48 on this Thursday. And if you haven't signed up for X1039's 6th annual Teed Off Charity Classic Golf Tournament, you better get in before July 12th. That's the Sunday. Because that's the early bird special. After that, the price goes up. This is all going down at the Cheyenne Shadows Golf Course August 7th. And 100% of the proceeds from raffles and registration go to 50 for the Fallen. 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
2: Just talking about it, bring you up to speed. Luke Wilson, yes, brother of Owen Wilson, actor, 54 years old. He and his 24-year-old girlfriend just welcomed their first child. So it led to one of the most recurring conversations we have on the Woody and Wilcox Show, old men and their young girlfriends and wives. 54 and 24, certainly not record-breaking, but noteworthy. Appreciate your calls.
3: I'm 54. I'm married. There is no way in hell I would even consider a relationship with a 24-year-old. I mean, she'd want to go hiking and camping, buying curtains, dancing. Man, I'm tired. Ain't got time for all that.
4: I'm too tired to buy curtains and dance.
2: One of those things is not like the other. Am I right or wrong? She'd want to go hiking, camping, dancing, and buying curtains.
4: Look, I still like a lot of those things, but I understand your point. Maybe one person wants to go out and stay up later, and you know, you're in that era of life.
2: Right. And again, this is Luke Wilson. He's 54. His girlfriend is 24. They just had a kid. I mean, it's noteworthy. Obviously, she could be the same age as his daughter if he had one, or much younger even, honestly.
5: Was it Al Pacino or Robert De Niro that had, like, he was 80-something and she was 20?
2: I'll be honest, I can't keep track of it. I mean, it did lead to a discussion of the OG, which is Anna Nicole Smith and her husband. She was 26. He was 89. And by the way, they had been dating or acquaintances, wink, for like 6 years prior to that. She was like 20 and he was 83.
4: Now,
2: they did
4: get
2: married and it lasted, you know, up until his death. So 14 months. I feel like if he'd have made it longer than that, they would have continued to be happy. But that, to me, that is the bar. There's nobody with a 63 year age gap.
5: Al Pacino, 83, had a baby with his girlfriend, 29. That's as close as I can get.
2: It gets close, yeah. What is that? I can't do the math. 60, no.
4: But in your mind, like, that's because the woman wanted that child, right? I feel like from just what I've read about Luke Wilson's situation, he always did want to have kids, and it just never really worked out. He's got nieces and nephews. And I guess people your own age can't physically do it.
5: You feel like she's not taking advantage of his celebrity?
4: Maybe he was out there looking for somebody to make him a baby.
2: Maybe they're both taking advantage of one another. Mm-hmm. She's getting what she wanted out of it, and same for him. Yeah. Listen, I'm not knocking Luke Wilson. I'm really not. I'm just saying it's a little bit noteworthy, but not even in the ballpark of the best of all time. Of course, I always bring up Tony Randall, and then everybody stares at me with glazed over eyes. But he was 75, and his wife was 25, and they had twins 3 years later. That's just when they were married at 75 and 25. So that's a different level. That's not Luke Wilson. Luke Wilson is normal. Yeah, there's nothing. 50 years is, I mean, that's not quite Anna Nicole Smith level, but it's impressive.
5: I think he went up to her and was like, human, human, human. I'm trying to make another human.
2: You'll get no giggle from me on that.
4: Oh, Woody.
2: It's been a long day.
5: We lost Bonnie Tyler. I'm feeling the effects.
2: Still reeling from that. 704-FEZ-3200. There's also the talk back button on the iHeartRadio app.
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3: Hey there, Fox 21 Storm Team. Meteorologist Nick Temple here, and happy Thursday. After a mild start to the morning, we'll warm up into the mid-80s here in Colorado Springs. And if you're traveling south to Pueblo, into the low 90s for a warm afternoon overall. There will be some showers and storms just like yesterday to contest with. Low in chance for some hail and some gusty winds, but there could be a couple rain showers that are heavy at times, so just something to watch out for. Those should dissipate as we go into the evening hours. And overnight tonight, we'll fall into the 50s for a very mild evening.
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5: You know, there's been a lot of chatter. We contributed to that about the, pardon the expression, rash of explosive diarrhea that's spreading across the country. Yeah. Not funny. I mean, it's kind of a big deal lately. I don't know if we need a check-in, but...
6: Hey, Dean, the athletic trainer. You were talking about the stomach bug thing going on this summer. I'm working with the football team, and I have 10 kids that have had the diarrhea in the last 2 days. So, the explosive, dangerous diarrhea. Thanks, guys. Love you.
5: Dean, I appreciate you. You're doing a good job. But I don't know that we need everybody to just check in and tell us who has diarrhea.
7: No,
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5: Of course, the Emmy nominations came out yesterday. Two biggest nominated shows, The Pitt and Hacks. However, I do feel a little bit justified or vindicated or whatever the right word is. I've been going on about Widow's Bay. 19 Emmy nominations for that, so... We learned that if Woody doesn't like anything going on in his life, he just yells human very loudly. Doesn't often help, but maybe it makes you feel better. By the way, there were a ton of people who called in and backed up your discussion about fake AI typing. When AI says it's going to look something up for you, it pretends to type.
7: I can't find that.
5: Here at iHeartRadio, always guaranteed typing. So that's been a cornerstone of this industry. So. World Cup back in action today, by the way, 4 o'clock Eastern. That's noon, Alaska. It's France and Morocco. I don't know if you've followed along with the star of France and the woman who's the senator of one of the South American countries getting into a fight. On social media. Go ahead and look that up.
8: Words.
5: Yeah, I know. 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

It's the alternative X1039 Good Neighbors and Ripple for you right there. I'm Summer Justice. I hope you're enjoying the playlist this Thursday. And it's all commercial free for 103 minutes. You're well in the middle of that. The 103 free powered by the Black Sheep. Coming up on Friday, all your friends, the Indie Sleaze Dance Party. That sounds like a lot of fun. Next Friday, Lucero. And next Saturday, Save Ferris. You can find everything Black Sheep at blacksheeprocks.com. Keeping music live in Colorado Springs for over 20 years. Well, I'm Summer Justice. I've got a new tune for you coming up from Dirty Heads right after this.

Dirty Heads, One of Those Days, off their new album Seven Seas on X103.9. And I cannot get over the juxtaposition of what happened at their Red Rocks show versus the vibes of that song, as on June 30th, they played Red Rocks. And of course, hail, right? Came in pelting people, causing cuts and broken bones, flash flooding. Oh my gosh, I can't even imagine if I were at that concert what I would do. All right, coming up in about 10 minutes, a new jam from Temper City.

Blink 182, Every Time I Look for You, off the 2001 album Take Off Your Pants and Jacket. Wow, I cannot believe that's 25 years old. They did a release of the 25th anniversary edition, and it includes 6 vault tracks that dropped last month. All right, into another LA band. It's Temper City. This one's a new jam. Very fun. It's self-aware.

0: It's the Alternative X1039 and Matthew Sweet. Right before that, you had a new track from Temper City with Self Aware. I'm Summer Justice. You've got a throwback coming up right after this.
1: She may contain the urge to run away, but hold her down with soggy clothes and breeze blocks.

It's Southern Colorado's alternative, X1039. Devo, gonna see me out the door. I'm Summer Justice. Thanks for listening today. Hope you've enjoyed the playlist. I always love the 103 free. Nothing but the tunes, and you have another hour coming up with Eden, all brought to you by the Black Sheep. Check out blacksheeprocks.com for all their shows. All right, it's also Free Ticket Thursday, so Eden's gonna hook you up with a pair of tickets to see Tame Impala at Ball Arena coming up September 11th. So hang out with Eden for those Tame Impala tickets. She's also going to get you qualified for X Marks the Spot, your chance at tickets to Gorillaz or the Smashing Pumpkins and $700 in cash. So listen for that cue to call coming up with her. All right, you enjoy your Thursday. I'll see you right back here for a Friday. It's X1039.

The Alternative X1039, that was the latest from Almost Monday featuring Jordana. That was Jupiter. Hopefully putting a little bit of a pep in your step on this lovely Thursday morning. Thanks for joining me for the second half of your 103 free. That, of course, 103 minutes. Absolutely commercial-free music, all brought to you by the good folks at the Black Sheep. Make sure you check them out online, blacksheeprocks.com. They've been keeping music live in Colorado Springs for over 20 years. Bless them. Of course, I'm going to let you know what shows they've got coming up just over 10 minutes. For now, though, we are enjoying this 103 minutes of commercial-free music. Getting you back into the music bit of that. 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

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I say you look so fine that I really want to make you mine. 4, 5, 6, come on and get your kicks. 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

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I said, you look so fine that I really wanna make you mine. 4, 5, 6, come on and get your kicks. 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

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New now from Death Cab for Cutie off of their new record, I Built You a Tower. 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They're keeping music live in Colorado Springs for over 20 years. And here are just some of the shows you could get in on. Of course, this upcoming Friday, July 10th, you can get in on the All Your Friends, the Indie Sleaze Dance Party. Oh, I'm excited for that one. We've also got Dirt Monkey bringing the Golden Banana Tour to the Black Sheep. That show going down on Friday, July 24th. And don't forget, 94.3 Kilo presents LA Guns with Dirty Kings and Death Ride. That show going down Tuesday, July 28th. So you've got so many options, plus a whole lot more that I couldn't even mention. So make sure you're checking them out online, blacksheeprocks.com. Up next, I've got you two. 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

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What an incredible baby throwback for us and for the 103 free. 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And hey, good news, you are not far away from a really rad PJ Harvey song. For now, though, it's the latest from Ballou Brigada. Here's Backseat on X1039.

0: X1039, that was PJ Harvey with Down by the Water. Such an incredible artist. I love when she pops up on the playlist. Officially closing out your 103 free Thursday edition. Big thank you to the Black Sheep bringing you your 103 free. 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Let's see, this is on Friday, July 17th. You can catch Lucero with Thomas Dolbaum. We've also got 719 Day at the Black Sheep, Vultures, and What's Left Records. 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We've also got, Ella Red taking over the Black Sheep on Wednesday, August 5th. So many incredible shows. The Black Sheep keeping it real, ensuring Colorado Springs has got killer live music. 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
1: Hey there, Fox 21 Storm Team Meteorologist Nick Temple here, and happy Thursday. After a mild start to the morning, we'll warm up into the mid-80s here in Colorado Springs, and if you're traveling south to Pueblo, into the low 90s for a warm afternoon overall. There will be some showers and storms, just like yesterday, to contest with. Low in chance for some hail and some gusty winds, but there could be a couple rain showers that are heavy at times, so just something to watch out for. Those should dissipate as we go into the evening hours, and overnight tonight will fall into the 50s for a very mild evening.

Chicago. The Alternative, X1039 with The Clash. Should I stay or should I go? Well, that's an interesting question poised by The Clash, but I'm going to have to insist on staying because Lunch 2K is coming up fast. And of course, goes without saying, I've got a killer playlist lined up for you of only the best early 2000s throwbacks, but it also happens to be a special day here on X1039. It's Free Ticket Thursday. And also coming up during the lunch hour, I'm also going to get you qualified for our second round of X Marks the Spot. So we've got plenty to accomplish. And of course, we've got a killer playlist for you as well. So that's headed your way. For now, let's get you back into your playlist. Here's Alien Ant Farm on X1039.

Southern Colorado's alternative, X1039 with the All-American Rejects. That was Dirty Little Secrets. My goodness, thanks for joining me here at the lunch table for Lunch 2K. Hope you packed yourself something good today. The lady who is in charge of our vending machine recently visited, and it's like the greatest thing in the world when she comes to refresh the snacks. So I am rich in snacks today, and I can only hope it's the case for you as well. Very happy Free Ticket Thursday. My goodness, best day of the week, if you ask me. Up for grabs today. Got a pair of tickets to send you to catch Tame Impala. They're taking over Ball Arena on September 11th, and believe it or not, we're doing this right frickin' now. So, for your chance to get qualified for a pair of tickets to catch Tame Impala, I want to know, in honor of their song, The Less I Know, The Better, I want to know what that applies to in your life today, right at this moment. I'll go first. I feel like, okay, listen, I'm going to preface this by saying I'm a very lucky individual and I am a very healthy human being. So my answer to this, The Less I Know, The Better, that fits perfectly with health insurance. I feel like the more I figure out how health insurance works, the angrier I become. So I want to know, what does The Less I Know, The Better apply to in your life? I am going to give a stipulation. Politics is not a qualifying answer today. It's got to be something besides politics. So send me your answer to our text line. That number is 719-219-7625. I will pick our winner coming up just over 10 minutes. Right now, we got Modest Mouse with Ocean Breathe Salty.

0: Southern Colorado's alternative, X1039 with Evanescence. All right, happy free ticket Thursday. I know, we're getting it done early today. Up for grabs, we've got a pair of tickets to send you to catch Tame Impala. They're taking over Ball Arena on September 11th. So, in honor of Tame Impala's song, The Less I Know, The Better, I asked you, to what in your life does that phrase apply? We got lots of answers, lots of food-related answers. Robert said, the less I know, the better when it comes to the ingredients of my favorite junk foods. Yes. Amen. May none of us ever be enlightened. Caitlin said, I don't want any info about the new lights flashing on my dashboard. Oh my goodness. I'm going to knock on wood for you, Caitlin. Red Rock Steve said, the less I know about what's in my favorite ballpark hot dog, the better. Ha ha. Hey, man, we don't question anything when it comes to the hot dog. All right. That is just such a superior food. We don't question anything about that. let's see. Jeremy said, the fewer specifics I know about what's going on in my bank account, the better. Yeah. Yeah, I've been there. You don't want to check that. You don't ever want to open that app. Let's see. Our winner today, as picked by our random winner generator, is going to be Anna. Anna said, the less I know about what's in the fast food I eat all too often, the better. LOL. You know what? We all do it. We got to eat the fast food from time to time. I'm quite partial to Taco Bell myself. Congrats, Anna, for your candor. You are the winner for free ticket Thursday today. But don't worry, you didn't win with me today. You always have another shot coming up with Crowley on the afternoon drive right here on X1039.
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1: The alternative, X1039, my goodness. All right, we've got Free Ticket Thursday crossed off our to-do list. That means we got to move on to getting someone qualified for our second round of X Marks the Spot, presented by Refrano's Hell's Kitchen Pizza. Up for grabs, our winner is going to score $700. Plus, they also get their pick between tickets to catch gorillas or tickets to catch the Smashing Pumpkins. That, I hate to say it, is a great divider. I feel like you fall on either side of that, and whatever side of that you fall on, I respect it. All right, that's an insane option for me, but luckily I will never be asked to make that decision. You, however, you very well may be if you get yourself qualified. So of course, be listening for that cue to call. Anytime you hear it, you want to try to be caller number 10. All right? That way we can get you qualified and we can have you open one of our treasure chests. Inside, you might find tickets to the Renaissance Festival. You might find tickets to the Smooth Alpaca Experience. Maybe to Colorado Gators Reptile Park. Maybe it's the Pueblo Zoo. Maybe, just maybe, it's concert tickets. Maybe it's old school analog media. The options are not quite endless, but they are rather robust. So I've got a good feeling you'll be pleased. Of course, don't forget to hang out with us at Red Sunset Grill on Saturday, August 1st. We'll be out there from noon until 2 p.m. If you want to be our grand prize winner and you got yourself qualified, you have to come hang out with us. You got to be there in person if you want to be that grand prize winner. Big thank you to our supporting sponsors, Rick's Garden Center, Solar Roast Coffee, The Public House at the Alexander, and Marie Jewelers in Falcon. 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

0: It's X1039 with No Doubt, and the time has come for us to get our qualifier for our second round of X Marks the Spot presented by Ruffrano's Hell's Kitchen Pizza. Let's see who lucky caller number 10 is. X1039. Hello, who's this?
1: Oh, this is Jamel.
0: Jamel, how's it going today?
1: It's going.
0: Nice.
1: Just working, saving lives one life at a time at Subway. Just
0: at Subway. You absolutely are.
1: Sandwiches.
0: Exactly. Listen, I would do maybe unspeakable things for a sandwich right at this moment.
1: Most people would.
0: Hell yeah, dude. All right, well, hopefully we can put a little bit of a pep in your step. Congratulations. You are caller number 10.
1: Awesome. Thank you. I appreciate it.
0: Of course. All right. So now we get to open one of three treasure chests. Which one you want to open?
1: I'm really trying to get those Renaissance tickets. Let's try chest number 2.
0: Chest number 2. Ooh, okay, so you did win tickets. How do you feel about the band The Strokes?
1: Oh, I love The Strokes.
0: Yeah? Okay, I think you're going to like this. You just scored a pair of tickets to catch their show at Red Rocks on July 23rd.
1: Oh, awesome. That's cool. That's way cool. Yeah, I like The Strokes. I dig them.
0: I dig them too. Awesome. Okay. Well, now I have to know. The all-important question. If you are our grand prize winner, and you are one step closer to that, are you going to claim Smashing Pumpkins tickets or Gorillaz tickets?
1: Definitely Gorillaz.
0: I love it. All right. I am wishing you luck. And, of course, don't forget to come hang out with us at Red Sunset Grill on Saturday, August 1st. Got to be there in person with us if you want to be that grand prize winner. Now, if I did not get you qualified today, oof. That's my bad. I apologize. But you've got another shot coming up on the Afternoon Drive with Crowley right here on X1039.
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21: 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Meteorologist Nick Temple here, and happy Thursday. After a mild start to the morning, we'll warm up into the mid-80s here in Colorado Springs. And if you're traveling south of Pueblo, into the low 90s for a warm afternoon overall. There will be some showers and storms just like yesterday to contest with. Low in chance for some hail and some gusty winds, but there could be a couple rain showers that are heavy at times, so just something to watch out for. Those should dissipate as we go into the evening hours. And overnight tonight, we'll fall into the 50s for a very mild evening.
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The Alternative X1039 with Jack White. Latest from him, that was That's How I'm Feeling, but that won't be the latest from him soon enough. If you don't know, he's got a new solo album that drops tomorrow. It's called Frozen Charlotte, and yeah, I am going to be deeply irritating about this. In my opinion, Jack White is the GOAT, which is why I want to wish him a very happy 51st birthday. That's right. Today's his birthday. Definitely, definitely the GOAT. We just love Jack White. I don't know if you know, but last week, I don't remember what day specifically, but the White Stripes album, White Blood Cells, celebrated its 25th anniversary. So what a time to be a Jack White fan. Be advised, coming up this hour, I have got your chance to score a 4-pack of tickets for some summer fun. I'll give you more details coming up just over 10 minutes. Right now, we've got new music from Muse. Here's Be With You.

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1: Southern Colorado's alternative X1039. That was EMF with Unbelievable. All right, you thrill seeker. I know you are. Don't lie to me. Listen, I got a killer giveaway for you. I am currently holding a 4-pack of tickets to check out Elitch Gardens Theme and Water Park. So, for your chance to get hooked up with these tickets, all you need to do is answer my silly little question. Of these two options, which is your favorite ride? Is it the Twister 3 Storm Chaser, a world-class 10-story wooden coaster with a 90-foot drop? Or is it the Mind Eraser, a monster suspended coaster? Ooh. Honestly, both of these seem frightening to me at this point in my life. But I just need to know, are you going with this Twister 3 Storm Chaser or the Mind Eraser? You can send your answer to our text line. That number is 719-219-7625. I'll pick our winner just over 10 minutes. For now, let's get you back into your playlist. Here's REM on X1039.

0: 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That's new music from Sublime. And up for grabs, a 4-pack of tickets to check out Elitch Gardens Theme and Water Park. Ooh, this one's for the thrill seekers and the summertime enjoyers. So I asked you for your chance to score a 4-pack of tickets. I want to know, of these two options, which is your favorite ride? Is it the Twister 3 Storm Chaser, a world-class 10-story wooden coaster with a 90-foot drop? Or is it the Mind Eraser, a monster suspended coaster? Both of these sound terribly frightening to me, and I will also throw it out there. I did forget to include that your response has to include a why. All right, just assume this is like a short answer response from like your elementary homework. You gotta give me a little something to go off of, not just the answer. But since I didn't say that today, we'll let it slide. Let's see. Dan, David, Leon, and Jenny all said the Mind Eraser with varying amounts of exclamation points. Kevin said Mind Eraser sounds fun. Just like the name, just the name of it reminds me of a typical weekend in my younger days. Kevin, I can neither confirm nor deny that I know what you're talking about because sometimes my mother listens to this. let's see. Crystal and Jordan both said Twister 3, but my random winner generator has let me know that today's winner is going to be Ian. Ian said the Twister is a classic, but the first time I went there, I rode the Mind Eraser, which was definitely my favorite. All right, well, Ian, we'll need an update after you go, okay? Big congrats to Ian. If you didn't win with me today, no worries. I'll have another shot with you tomorrow during the 1 o'clock hour. So, got more tunes headed your way. It's X1039.
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1: Hey there, Fox 21 Storm Team meteorologist Nick Temple here, and happy Thursday. After a mild start to the morning, we'll warm up into the mid-80s here in Colorado Springs, and if you're traveling south to Pueblo, into the low 90s for a warm afternoon overall. There will be some showers and storms, just like yesterday, to contest with. Low in chance for some hail and some gusty winds, but there could be a couple rain showers that are heavy at times, so just something to watch out for. Those should dissipate as we go into the evening hours, and overnight tonight will fall into the 50s for a very mild evening.
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The Alternative, X1039, that was the latest from Jonah Kagan. That was God Needs the Devil. Bit of a spooky song. I enjoy it. Why not? All right, up next we have got Weezer. Want to make sure you know they're taking over Ball Arena on September 16th. It's going to be here before you know it. Weezer going to have support from the Shins and Silver Sun Pickups. So this show is going to be so legendary, just start to finish. Find your show details and that ticket link over on the concert calendar page at x1039radio.com to ensure you are hyped for that show. 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

0: Bangles with their cover of Hazy Shade of Winter on the Alternative X1039. All right, you know your 2 at 2 is getting close. And of course, before we do the 2 at 2, I want to give you a chance, see if you can identify this artist by just this little clip I'm about to give you. 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
10: 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And the reason for that is it's all made in the same facilities overseas, it's sold under the same umbrella, and that's why it all looks the same. I wanted to come in, and I wanted to create something totally different and give people the option of customization, but putting a face to it. Revolution really happened, yes, out of necessity, but also there's a lot of stores that just aren't willing to invest in technology. 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

0: 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Now, I do have a little interview clip of Lana Del Rey. I will say she's a little soft-spoken in this clip, so I'm going to turn it on a little extra loud. Take a listen to this.
1: 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I've been a writer since I was very young, and I'm a singer second. Then, you know, the editing and the visuals and the photographs and the movies, those come after.
0: I love that she calls herself a writer first and a singer second. I think that is so interesting because there is always a lot of depth to Lana Del Rey's songs. You know, she's such an incredible artist, truly one of a kind. Let's get you into your second song. Here she is covering Sublime. It's Doing Time on X1039.

Alternative, X1039. That was The Police with Every Breath You Take. Also, another slightly spooky song. I don't know if spooky's the right word so much as creepy, but like, such a banger though, right? Right? All right, want to make sure you know what's up for grabs at our 6th annual Teed Off Charity Golf Tournament. So, make sure you're hanging out with me just over 10 minutes. I'll give you details on that. For now, we've got the latest from 21 Pilots. Here's Drag Path on X1039.

0: Southern Colorado's alternative, X1039. That was Freaking Out. New now from Dexter and the Moon Rocks. Dude, they're killing it. I feel like they can do no wrong, musically speaking. Want to make sure you know that X1039 is very excited to present our 6th annual Teed Off Classic Charity Golf Tournament going down at Cheyenne Shadows Golf Course on August 7th. Now, let me preface this by saying that this is, without a doubt, the perfect excuse to play hooky from work. All right, we have got a $500 cash prize for the winning foursome. You can also try your hand at the hole-in-one contest. 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

0: for a warm afternoon overall. There will be some showers and storms just like yesterday to contest with. Low in chance for some hail and some gusty winds, but there could be a couple rain showers that are heavy at times, so just something to watch out for. Those should dissipate as we go into the evening hours, and overnight tonight will fall into the 50s for a very mild evening.
1: Yeah! Oh my god!
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The Night Before. That, of course, the latest from the Black Keys on X1039. Up next, we've got Incubus. You might remember, like I very clearly remember, at the end of 2025, Incubus had shared with us that they had a new record on the way, that it was ready to go, and it was just a matter of getting a release date. Well, here we are, July of 2026, and said new album has yet to be released, which I am a little salty about, I admit, but it looks like they are still creating new music, and they have promised that it'll be out soon. I mean, take that with a grain of salt. But to get excited, here's Stellar on X1039.

0: New Order on the Alternative X1039. And that is my time for the day. Really does fly by. Thank you so much for hanging out with me. I'm getting out of here because Crowley is getting ready to take over, as he always does at 3 o'clock. It's Free Ticket Thursday, so he'll have your chance to get hooked up with a pair of tickets to catch Tame Impala at Ball Arena on September 11th. Let's see, he's also got your next chance at getting qualified for our second round of X Marks the Spot. And rumor has it, he's also got a pair of Tig Notaro tickets he's given away as well. So I anticipate you will be actively engaged and ready. I hope you have a fantastic rest of your Thursday. I'll catch you tomorrow. It's X1039.
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4: Waterfalls. Smoke in the sky. We become bong. Altitude high. Thunder cracks, and so do we. Don't smoke crack in my bong, or I'll charge you a fee. That's a poem by Crowley Krongus. Happy Thursday afternoon. Happy rain, but unhappy shortness of it because I already see sunlight outside. Oh, I just got in a worse mood. Well, hey, welcome to Thursday afternoon here. Free ticket Thursday, Tame Impala tickets. I'll have a textual question for that. Tigno Taro tickets at 420. 430X marks the spot. And of course, the 3 o'clock throwdown coming up next. Why don't I give you another chance to vote here? Two choices. Let's say you will vote for either Box or Pavement. Those are your choices. Give me a text, 719-219-7625. 3 o'clock throwdown, I play a new song and I see what you think about it. And I give you the option to vote with the most unhelpful details to vote on. Unless you are already familiar, deeply familiar with songs that I know, songs that have just dropped, that sort of thing. Well, you're out of luck. You gotta put the blindfold on and make a choice. That's life, friend. 3 o'clock throwdown. Up next, let me know, Box or Pavement. But first, let's sing a love song to the interstate, but not 25. It don't deserve it. Stone Temple Pilots on X1039.

0: 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What will you?
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2: All right. Well, and I haven't even reviewed the results yet. Let's see what we got here. Chris says pavement. Isaac said box, and he said something dirty about it. So, well, yeah. This is a family-friendly show here, all right? Joseph says box it up. Brent. I believe, is this a pavement music video I'm looking at right here? Your choices, by the way, were box and pavement, to be clear. Eric said, I feel like both answers are Wile E. Coyote and Roadrunner options. This throwdown brought to us by Acme and Refranos. I vote pavement because steam rises from it when it's hot and then rains on it. So that is a narrow win for pavement. Oh, my. This will be an interesting one here. To be clear, not the band pavement. This is a new one to me right here. Just kind of landed on the video on YouTube a couple of days ago. And I'm still trying to figure out exactly what I think, because this vote for pavement is a vote for Dev Lemons, who got her start as a YouTuber, kind of doing comedy videos, and seems to have just decided, like, well, I like doing a lot of things. Why don't I try doing music too? She cites her influences as Bring Me the Horizon, Pierce the Veil, and more. But don't expect this to sound like that whatsoever. Super weird comedian. I'm still trying to decide how I feel about it. Clearly inspired by Tim and Eric, or at least people who were inspired by Tim and Eric inspired her. I will say your mileage may vary a little bit if you go to watch some of her YouTube material. As an old school Tim and Eric fan, I appreciate what she's doing. It could use a little bit of refinement. But her music, damn, dude, I'm not here to play a bunch of music from YouTubers, all right? I'm an old guy that would be resistant to that sort of thing. So the fact that I'm bringing it in here, I we'll see what you think. You hear some shoegaze influence here, even a little bit of Cocteau Twins in the vocals. Let me know what you think of this track. 719-219-7625 of her forthcoming album, Hunting What We Already Killed. It's Dev Lemons with Eat the Pavement on X1039's 3 o'clock throwdown.

X1039 Dev Lemons with Eat the Pavement for 3 o'clock throwdown. Hey, let's see what you think. And already, I am interested. Interesting responses so far. I'm going to say it here. Chris normally loves everything I bring in. So I got a little bit worried here. He said, this belongs in the trash with your trash panned out back, 3 thumbs way down. Man. But then here comes Jamie. He says, tell Shamika. I said, what up? Yeah, this is what this sounds like. I mean, Liam Lynch. Anything that sounds like Liam Lynch, I'm paying attention. Brent said, I can't even be a curmudgeon about this choice. I'm sorry for calling you out yesterday, Brent. I was in a bad mood myself. But says, I can't even be a curmudgeon about this choice. With the steel drum right out the gate, I like it. 5 bags of popcorn and a pina colada. Eric says, wow, not even close to what I was expecting, but I dig enough to look up and listen to more of her stuff. Thumbs up. I will note, she has a pretty wide kind of variation in her sound. Like, she does some pretty heavy stuff, too. So, this is just her latest. That's what I went for here. Let's see. David has a dog passing out. Mike says, not bad. She needs to project more, but her voice is great. Brandon said, I could F's with it. And Isaac said, yep, Box is so much better still. A little bit polarizing. I'm not too surprised by that. Watch her music videos if you want it to get even more polarizing, man. So, well, keep letting me know what you think. 719-219-7625 about the new Dev Lemons there. We got Dirty Heads on the way, but right now, it's The Offspring. I remember watching this music video on MTV back in the day. Speaking of, it's X1039.

MGMT on X1039. Hey, it's Crowley. I actually think it might be time to pretend to take a nap really fast. So just, you know, if we play a couple of songs and things go silent, just don't worry about it, all right? Maybe somebody call to wake me up. Hey, it's Dirty Heads, one of those days on X1039.

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X 1039.

0: The Strokes going shopping on X1039. Perhaps you could go shopping for some golf clubs. Just a thought. Are you peed off? Are you ticked off? Oh, pardon my French there. Goodness. Let me censor that. With the 6th annual Teed Off Classic Charity Classic Golf Tournament. Cheyenne Shadows Golf Course, August 7th. Putting the T in charity right there. We should have called it the Charity'd Off. That might be going too far. Settle down, Crowley. But it is for charity, 50 for the Fallen. Doing amazing work with veterans and first responders. People that face so much trauma and helping them work through it and everything, man. So, hey, help them out. Simply by playing golf and also paying for it. The money, that's the part. It's for charity. So, just saying. $150 per person, but only for a couple more days. That goes through the 12th, that deal. Which is that Sunday? Does the price go up on Monday? Is that how that works? Yep, the 13th. How appropriate. Unlucky if you wait till the 13th. It's an extra $25 per person. We'll make it worth it, man. We got a ton of big tickets to give away. We got a guitar signed by AJR to give away. We've got breakfast from Whataburger, lunch from Mission Barbecue, Coca-Cola drinks, shirts from McDivitt Law Firm, commemorative shirts. We've got contest holes brought to you by McDivitt Law Firm and Bob Pankus, including the hole-in-one contest from Bob Pankus for the trip for two to Pebble Beach. 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Do you remember to sign up before that point? Price goes up Monday. Quit putting it off and just sign up. Oh, dang, one of our sponsors already used that pun. 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

0: X1039 Soft Cell with Tainted Love. Hey, it's Crowley. How you doing? It's not just Crowley. It's also Free Ticket Thursday. There are a lot of things that it's Free Ticket Thursday with Tame Impala tickets. Damn, dude. Nice one. You get to go see Kevin Ballerina on September 11th. I'm not laughing at September 11th. I'm laughing that we finally got to a point where we can schedule things on that day and it's not a big deal except for immature DJs like me. So, look at that. Tame Impala tickets for you. And yeah, why don't we do a little text question? Why not? And in fact, we're going to go, it's a kind of easy here, I think. It's easy for me because I just selected the biggest Tame Impala song to ask a question about. The less I know, the better. And that kind of lends itself to a pretty obvious question there, right? What do you wish you knew less about? Looking for non-political answers there. Shoot me a text, 719-219-7625. That's your pathway to Tame Impala tickets. What do you wish you knew less about? Non-political. I get it. Look, I have political feelings myself, okay? But my main politics are I vote for me continuing to be employed and to be able to make my housing payment every month. So, what do you wish you knew less about? 719-219-7625. Send me a text. You can call. I just like to run to the bathroom a lot. I might be pregnant. So, you can catch me. Great. I'll try not to. I guess it's late in the day. I probably won't throw up on the phone. 420 coming up with Tig Notaro tickets. 430. Rockin' X marks the spot. All that and more. Should we talk about the explosive diarrhea thing going on around the country at the moment? What great family-friendly content. It's all coming up on X1039.
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14: Hey there, Fox 21 Storm Team. Meteorologist Nick Temple here, and happy Thursday. After a mild start to the morning, we'll warm up into the mid-80s here in Colorado Springs. And if you're traveling south of Pueblo, into the low 90s for a warm afternoon overall. There will be some showers and storms just like yesterday to contest with. Low in chance for some hail and some gusty winds, but there could be a couple rain showers that are heavy at times, so just something to watch out for. Those should dissipate as we go into the evening hours. And overnight tonight, we'll fall into the 50s for a very mild evening.
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X1039, Modest Mouse, with Picking Dragon's Pockets, their latest. Coming up, 420, Tignotaro tickets. I'll throw in a fake commercial just as a little bonus there, too. But first, don't just dance. Dance, dance. It's Fallout Boy on X1039.

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2: Oh, yeah, buddy. Here we go. 420 time, best time of the day. Top five time of the day. Depending on what day of the week it is. Oh, I'm already exhausted from qualifying this here. It's just the best. We'll just leave it at that. It's just the best. It's 420. And it's brought to you today by the Tig Notaro Show at the Pikes Peak Center. 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Oh, you will dry off with the near Bob Newhart levels of dry hilarity from Tig Notaro. On the Out of Nowhere Tour, Pikes Peak Center, Thursday, July 16th, 7 p.m. You can get your tickets at AXS.com or in person at the Pikes Peak Center box office. 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Your main task is to sit through this fake commercial and pretend like you like it. Say something really nice about it. Probably won't make you do that. But I will make you wait 30-ish seconds to win those Tig Notaro tickets. Because Extra 420 today, pretend brought to you by this.
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2: It's not even anywhere close to a Friday the 13th. What's the deal, Crowley? 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

0: Death Cab Riptides on X1039. All right. Well, before we go to X Marks the Spot right here, to just give away some Tignotaro tickets, Nima on the line, and I decided to ask a little surprise non-trivia question here. So, Nima. So, Tignotaro. Tig is short for something. I know what it is. I don't know if you do, but here's the thing. I want a wrong answer. What is Tig short for?
1: Tater.
0: Say tater. I love it. Tater. I'm dying. I'm literally dying. Ding, ding, ding. That is the incorrect answer, and you win, Nima.
1: Yay.
0: Tater, Tig. I can't. I wish my name was Tater. Her actual real name, which took more than just pulling up her Wikipedia page, is Matilda, actually. No idea how you get Tig from Matilda, but one of my favorite Roald Dahl novels while we're at it, if we're going to talk Matilda. All right, but we move on here. Let's get some hype music going here. Let's get the Tron hype music. Yeah, buddy, this is X Marks the Spot time. Rolling up with tickets to the Pumpkins or the Gorillas as the grand prize plus $700. 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
4: Starting off this afternoon's commute with some heavy slow and stop and go, at least a 10-plus minute delay, northbound I-25 between South Nevada Avenue and Garden of the Gods. We've also got a very slow southbound I-25 between North Academy Boulevard and Fillmore Street. Powers Boulevard at Platt Avenue, authorities reporting a crash. 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
4: Good evening, Southern Colorado. For today, expect more bouts of rain and heavy rain at times. We'll even see the chance for strong to severe showers and thunderstorms, especially as we go out into the eastern plains from now all the way until we get into about midnight tonight. As we go into tomorrow, still another chance of rain, highs mostly in the 80s and 90s. For Fox 21 Storm Team, I'm meteorologist Megan Montero.
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1: Matt Mason on X1039 with Downstairs. All right, well, I'll give you this heads up for our X Marks the Spot qualifier right here. I still had my Tron music playing in the background, and I was like, hang on, let me kill the Tron music. And my qualifier here, Mike, we had a long Tron conversation, a Tron-versation, if you will. So I had to take out most of the calls so I don't throw out a bunch of radio time. But just know, Mike played the original Tron arcade game at Godfather's Pizza back in the day. Also, Tempest. He made good video game choices. But, Mike, can you make a good treasure chest choice while we're at it?
2: I'm going to go with number two.
1: All right, let's squeeze this number two out right here. All right, man. Well, I'll tell you what. Here's the thing, okay? So if you hear the phrase gator farm, I need you to understand they're not growing the gators there for you to eat. Don't try to eat the gators at the gator farm. They will

0: Depeche Mode on X1039. Hi, it's Crowley. Did I say Tig Notaro tickets earlier? That's at 420. Tame Impala tickets. It's free ticket Thursday. Bruh. Go get you some psychedelic action on. Always a jam to go to the Tame Impala show, which is not very tame. In fact, it's rather wild. Well, today, backstat it with the texting questions. We'll keep it relatively easy because we're all going through it at the moment. It's a hot summer. Everything's burning. So today I ask you, in honor of the Tame Impala song, The Less I Know, The Better. Your question is, what do you wish you knew less about? Non-political answers, please. You could be really vague, I guess, but like Kim said, I would like to know less about the state of the world right now. And I'm like, I think that's close enough. That's nice and vague and generic. So give me a text, 719-219-7625. What do you wish you knew less about? A chance to get in on Tame Impala at Ballerina, September 11th. And you can use that same number to hit me up with your requests for the drive at 5. It's up next on X1039.
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2: Well, we still have the crash northbound I-25 between South Nevada Avenue and Garden of the Gods. Still looking at about a 10-minute delay through there. Southbound I-25 between North Academy Boulevard and Fillmore Street. We've got that pretty slow. And we still have the crash Powers Boulevard at Platt Avenue. 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
4: We do the things the right way here, damn it. Hey, it's the Drive at 5 brought to you today by Mother Muffs All Day Breakfast. Give me them eggs and them toast and them biscuits and gravy. Remember that Korn song, All Day I Dream About Sex? All Day I Dream About Breakfast. Adidub. Hey, you got any requests for Korn? Probably not. I don't know. We have any Korn in here. So, but hey, already looking at requests for Beastie Boys. Let's see what else we got here. I'll scroll through this here. See what we got. Metric. Ooh, nice one. But if you got requests, 719-219-7625, throw them my way. Right now, we kick things off with Beck. It's X1039's Drive at 5.

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1: We have an accident being cleared on Highway 24 eastbound Falcon Highway. That is in the process of being moved, but still expect to see some heavier traffic. Of course, northbound I-25 between South Nevada Avenue and Garden of the Gods. Still looking at about a 10-minute delay due to that stop-and-go traffic. 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I'm Leslie Scott. That's traffic on X1039.
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All these damn numbers. I don't listen to this radio station to do math. Hey, we've got new music from In Color coming up. Requested Beastie Boys, requested Metric. But first, oh, hey, happy birthday to Courtney Love. You want to hear some stuff, man? She's 62 years old today. Courtney Love is 62. What world is this? Hey, happy birthday. It's Malibu on X1039's Drive at 5, brought to you by Mother Muffs.

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I threw the in the wrong place. It's one of them days. Are there any big Cure fans out there that have a Fascination Street sign? Like, that's got to have been some merch at some point, right? Well, hey, it's the Drive at 5 brought to you by Mother Muffs. Coming up, we will do a little giveaway. 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
1: We've got stop and go northbound I-25 between South Nevada Avenue and Garden of the Gods. We've got a crash Powers Boulevard at Constitution Avenue. That's backing traffic. Highway 24 eastbound at Falcon Highway. That accident's been cleared, but we're still seeing residual slowdowns. And southbound I-25 between Academy Boulevard and Fillmore, seeing that slow as well. 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I'm Leslie Scott. That's traffic on X1039.
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I love a good white noisy fade out on a song. Yeah, give me that. Lean a little shoegaze there for a second. Hell yeah, Metric. Well, hey, it's the Drive at 5 on X1039, brought to you today by Mother Muff. So, I mean, just wild idea. I don't know. What if I gave you a Mother Muff's gift certificate? Wouldn't that be crazy? What if caller 5 could win it by calling the number 719-219-7625? But wait, don't do it right this second. I got to tell you more about Mother Muff's. All day breakfast, man. All day breakfast. 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

0: The Clash on X1039. All right, we're doing business here. I'm cutting some stuff up. We're going to check in with our Mother Muffs winner here. Momentarily, I beg for and thank you for your patience as Crowley does computer things here. All right. I don't think I said the F word. You ever have that moment where you're like, did I say the F word? I say it a lot. I don't say it on the radio often. Well, let's check in with our winner here. Let's find out live. Who do I got on the line?
1: Stefan, what's going on?
0: Stefan, what's going on? Is that what you say to everybody when you call them? It's Stefan, what's going on? You're just ready there.
1: Now that you say it, I feel pretty lame.
0: No, man, no. You're talking to a radio dude. You don't even want to know the lame crap that comes out of this mouth. I guess you probably get at least to hear some of it, so.
1: Yeah, I wouldn't say it's lame, but I get to hear it.
0: Damn right, dude. Well, hey, how's your day going, Stefan? What are you up to?
1: Just working.
0: Yeah.
1: Working away.
0: I know that. Aren't you excited to work until you're too old to enjoy retirement?
1: You know, I am super excited for that. I'll tell you what.
0: It's so cool.
1: Are you excited?
0: Or what'd you say?
1: I said, are you excited?
0: Can't you tell how excited I am? That's a whole big if, assuming ever getting to retire working in radio. So that just,
1: well, I go from one restaurant to one bar. So
0: yeah, retirement in radio usually just means the men in the iHeart white iHeart coats come and drag you to the classic rock graveyard. So, or you start a podcast that nobody listens to. So. Oh, okay.
1: That sounds more appealing.
0: I know, right? All right, I'm really depressed now. I need to make this better for at least for you. You're caller 5, Stefan. You win this Mother Muffs.
1: Yeah, love it.
0: Crowley, stop being so honest on the radio. All right. Hey, I'm fine, but My Chemical Romance is not. It's X1039's Drive at 5.

0: X1039 Weezer. Hey, how you doing? We're gonna wrap up the drive at five right there. Also, I'm Crowley. I don't think that's important, but so goes the drive. I hope you are wherever you intended to go in the 5 o'clock hour. As noted often, like, it's weird, it takes at least 20 minutes to get anywhere in town here in the Springs, but also not much more than 40 minutes. I guess that's I-25. I mean, you have to go like 150 miles per hour on I-25 just to not get creamed by everybody else, right? So you're almost forced to get there pretty fast. Good gracious. All right. Well, hey, it is Free Ticket Thursday. Gotta figure out who's winning that coming up here in the next hour. But in the meantime, I'll give you this hot tip right here. Sex Pistols tickets up for grabs. Ogden Theater, Denver, September 15th. Just text the phrase God Save the Queen to 719-219-7625. You only have a couple of days. I think those are going to get chosen. I'm doing the math. Either Sunday or Monday. So don't wait around. Don't make the Queen wait. Text God Save the Queen to 719-219-7625 to get your Sex Pistol action on. No pistol gun control with the Sex Pistols. All right, that was a terrible line, so let's just move on, man. Hey, we've got Mount Joy on the way. We've got New Muse and much more. It's X1039.
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1: Well, we are still seeing stop and go northbound I-25 between South Nevada Avenue and Garden of the Gods. Expect that to be at a crawl. We were also seeing some slower traffic southbound I-25. Not as bad as northbound, but you're seeing the slowing from Academy Boulevard to Fillmore. Highway 24 eastbound Falcon Highway, that accident's cleared, but we're still seeing residual delay. And Powers Boulevard at Constitution Avenue, we've got an accident there. 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Get two slices of pizza and Pepsi for just $8. Get in, get out, and get back on the road. Now that's a deal worth the stop. Pilot and Flying J, see you out here. Available at participating locations through September 1st. Terms apply. See store for details. I'm Leslie Scott. That's traffic on X1039.
0: X1039.